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Taking you from brunch to lunch. Join me, Joe Bailey, on a Monday and a Friday between 10 and 1 for 3 hours of conversation, music through the decades, some local what's-ons, and a few laughs thrown in along the way. 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
4: Omani national Hammam al-Hammami has been named as the co-pilot accused of attacking the captain of a fly-to-buy flight bound for Israel. UAE officials say the co-pilot used the cockpit's crash axe and attempted to take control of the plane, describing the incident as terrorist-related. A sixth man arrested over a suspected terror plot at RAF Fairford has been released on bail. The 25-year-old British-Iranian dual national was detained in Westminster on suspicion of preparing terrorist acts. Counter-terrorism police say the investigation remains ongoing and is hugely complex. A murder investigation is underway after a 40-year-old man was shot dead during a memorial service in West London. No arrests have yet been made. And a 7-0 win over Croatia has put England in a strong position in their Nations League group. Thomas Tuchel says he's pleased with the team's attitude.
5: Oh, we were very humble. We were never arrogant in our, how we approached this game and made it really a 90 minutes complete performance from start to finish.
4: That's the latest from Radio News Hub. I'm Ben Monse.
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4: After a chilly, locally foggy start on Sunday, much of England and Wales enjoys warm sunny spells. Cloud, rain and fresh winds will move north. Lows of 7 degrees.

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4: Co-pilot accused of attacking the captain of an Israel-bound Fly Dubai flight has been named as Omani national Hammam al-Hammami. UAE officials says he attacked the captain with the cockpit's crash axe and tried to take control of the aircraft in what they have described as a terrorist incident. A 25-year-old dual UK-Iranian national has been bailed following the RAF Fairford incident. He's now the sixth man to be arrested in connection to the plot and bailed. Hundreds of anti-immigration protesters have taken part in demonstrations in Southampton and Dover, with counter-protests also held. Police imposed restrictions in both towns, including bans on face coverings during protest activity. And England produced a 7-0 demolition of Croatia to strengthen their position in the Nations League. Thomas Tuchel spoke after the match.
5: You know, it was a fantastic victory. It's an outstanding result, of course, The performance underlying this result is just on the highest level.
4: That's the latest from Radio News Hub. I'm Ben Monsey.
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4: After a chilly, locally foggy start on Sunday, much of England and Wales enjoys warm sunny spells. Cloud, rain and fresh winds will move north. Lows of 7 degrees.

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2: Go on, blow out the candles. All 70 of them. Now, roll up your sleeve.
3: You don't have to have a shingles vaccination the minute you turn 70.
2: All done.
3: But it's a very good idea. Because shingles is an extremely painful disease that's more likely to affect those with a few more candles on their cake. So, if you know someone in their 70s, make sure they speak to their GP to see if they're eligible for a free shingles vaccination.

Vince Edwards here. I just wanted to remind you that I'll be back on Boomerang Radio this Saturday afternoon. I'll have all the usual stuff, including Saturday's live bands, a brand new backtrack for you to identify, a trip down into my vinyl vault, and of course, some really great songs. So I do hope you can join me Saturday at 3 p.m. and we can have some fun.

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3: Omani national Hammam al-Hammami has been named as the co-pilot accused of attacking the captain of a fly-Dubai flight bound for Israel. UAE officials say the co-pilot used the cockpit's crash axe and attempted to take control of the plane, describing the incident as terrorist-related. A sixth man arrested over a suspected terror plot at RAF Fairford has been released on bail. The 25-year-old British-Iranian dual national was detained in Westminster on suspicion of preparing terrorist acts. Counter-terrorism police say the investigation remains ongoing and is hugely complex. A murder investigation is underway after a 40-year-old man was shot dead during a memorial service in West London. No arrests have yet been made. And a 7-0 win over Croatia has put England in a strong position in their Nations League group. Thomas Tuchel says he's pleased with the team's attitude.
4: Oh, we were very humble. We were never arrogant in how we approached this game and made it really a 90 minutes complete performance from start to finish.
3: That's the latest from Radio News Hub. I'm Ben Monse.
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3: After a chilly, locally foggy start on Sunday, much of England and Wales enjoys warm sunny spells. Cloud, rain and fresh winds will move north. Lows of 7 degrees.

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Hello there. How do you spend your Saturday evenings? Well, here's a question. Do you enjoy classic soul? I'm talking the 60s, the 70s, the 80s. I'm talking Motown, Northern, and the sound of Philadelphia. If the answer's yes, that's great. Join me, Andy, from 6 to 9 p.m. for Soul Dance Saturday here on Boomerang.

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2: Co-pilot accused of attacking the captain of an Israel-bound Fly Dubai flight has been named as Omani national Hammam al-Hammami. UAE officials says he attacked the captain with the cockpit's crash axe and tried to take control of the aircraft in what they have described as a terrorist incident. A 25-year-old dual UK-Iranian national has been bailed following the RAF Fairford incident. He's now the sixth man to be arrested in connection to the plot and bailed. Hundreds of anti-immigration protesters have taken part in demonstrations in Southampton and Dover, with counter-protests also held. Police imposed restrictions in both towns, including bans on face coverings during protest activity. And England produced a 7-0 demolition of Croatia to strengthen their position in the Nations League. Thomas Tuchel spoke after the match.
3: No, it was a fantastic victory. It's an outstanding result, of course, and the performance underlying this result is just on the highest level.
2: That's the latest from Radio News Hub. I'm Ben Monse.
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2: After a chilly, locally foggy start on Sunday, much of England and Wales enjoys warm sunny spells. Cloud, rain and fresh winds will move north. Lows of 7 degrees.

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Join me for The Late Show at Boomerang Radio from 9 p.m. Monday through Thursday. I'll be playing the world's biggest love songs, along with some cheeky banter too. I look forward to your company from 9 as we end your day the lazy way.

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5: Conservative leader Kemi Badenoch has suggested cutting inheritance tax would be morally right because people shouldn't be taxed twice. The Tories have made a series of policy announcements ahead of the start of the conference in Birmingham, which gets going today. Meanwhile, PM Andy Burnham has scrapped the controversial plan to reduce the number of jury trials. The idea was introduced under Sir Keir Starmer's leadership to tackle the court backlog. Only some fraud and financial offences will now be allowed to be heard before a judge alone without a jury. England boss Thomas Tuchel says the 7-0 Nations League win over Croatia can help heal the disappointment of their World Cup defeat.
6: I said it many times, we will always have a scar, you will always feel pain, we will always feel disappointment. That's just the way it is, but this is the way to move forward.
5: His side now need another win against Czechia on Tuesday to move closer to the quarterfinals. Scotland beat North Macedonia 2-0. And Delta Goodrum tops the Strictly leaderboard. Head judge Shirley Ballas says she's a force to be reckoned with. That's the latest from Radio News Hub. I'm Liz Whittaker.
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5: Cloudy across much of Scotland and Northern Ireland with outbreaks of rain. Dry elsewhere with plenty of sunshine in the south. Feeling warm in the sunshine, highs of 21 degrees Celsius.

Well, a very good Sunday morning to you. And yes, these are the easy songs. Sunday morning is easy. It is our Sunday morning love songs. So we try and keep it nice and mellow in the first hour, as you can wait

0: So we're trying to keep the music a little bit easy on a Sunday morning, certainly in the first hour, hence why we're playing Emotions from Samantha Sang. Rod Stewart said, I don't want to talk about it. And okay, a little bit more pace, I think, with John England Dan and John Ford Coley. But I'd really love to see you tonight. It's still, I think, mellow enough for a Sunday morning as you wake up.
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It is de rigueur to leave that little piano in at the end, isn't it? It's such a lovely song from Nat King Cole. So we are doing love songs on a Sunday morning, and that means that an opportunity for you to get in touch with us here at Boomerang Radio, and you can do it very simply by going onto the Boomerang website, and you'll see there an opportunity to fill in your details and then send it through to me here, and it comes straight into the studio. So it's as easy as that. So if there's a loved one that's at home with you that you want to say hello to, it doesn't have to be a special occasion, an anniversary, birthday or anything like that. You literally can just get in touch with us here at Boomerang and say you just want to tell somebody that you love them. It's as simple as that, and we'd be happy to do it, because that's the point of love songs on a Sunday.

0: go your way.
1: Oh, those are the Tams. And Hey Girl, Don't Bother Me. Well, Jackie Brown, good morning to you. She wants to say a very good morning to her husband, Dennis. Apparently, he's been amazing this week. She's not been very well. She thinks she may have had COVID, and apparently he's been like nurse Dennis. So she wants to say a very good morning to him, and she loves him lots. You see, that is the point, Jackie, of the love songs on a Sunday.
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One month ago today, I was happy as a lark. But now I go for walks, to the movies, maybe to the park. I have a seat on the same old bench to watch the children play. You know, tomorrow is their future. But for me, just another day. They all gather around me. They seem to know my name. We laugh, tell a few jokes, but it still doesn't ease my pain. I know I can't hide from a memory, though day after day I've tried. I keep saying she'll be back, but today again.

0: Great version of that song, isn't it? Incognito and Jocelyn Brown. And Don't You Worry About a Thing. We're doing easy songs. We're doing love songs on a Sunday here on Boomerang. Boomerang.
1: Are you feeling festive? It's been announced that the light switch on this year is Friday, November the 20th, and Boomerang Radio will be hosting the stage. We'll kick off the festive fun at 5, and the entertainment will run through until 7:30. The lights switched on at 7, but before that, we'll be joined on stage by the Peterborough Cathedral Choir, the Peterborough Rock Choir, local singers Thomas Dunleavy and Malcolm Fothergoo, and a special appearance from the cast of the Cressets Panto, Peter Pan, including Kevin Kennedy, Curly from Corrie. There'll also be local mascots, including Peterborough from the Posh for the children, and of course, Father Christmas and Mrs. Claus too. And Boomerang's Dave Price will play a mini Christmas party set following the light switch on at 7. The Peterborough City Centre Christmas Light Switch On 2026, Friday, November the 20th, with Peterborough City Council and Boomerang Radio.
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You know, I'm not sure I can get that low, but I'll try. So the point then of our Sunday love songs is for you to get in touch with us here at Boomerang. And it's the first week that we've done it, so we don't have lots of dedications, but hopefully next week we'll begin to fill things up a little bit more, I hope. And you can get in touch with us via the website, of course, is the best way. You can request a song as well. It's not just a dedication. I'm very happy to take love song requests. This is Belinda Carlisle and Leave a Light On.

0: That's Exile and Kiss You All Over. Well, I think that's very romantic and very love song, isn't it? To kiss you all over. Now, Marion and Peter West are in Peterborough and they'd like to just really to say that they're having a quiet lay-in. A little bit early, but they've got the coffee, they've got the toast, and they're just having a quiet lay-in and they're enjoying the songs that we're playing here on Boomerang this morning on our Sunday love songs. Looking forward to the next hour. And of course, in the next hour, we will be announcing the very first winner of Toast. So who is going to get the champagne? You'll find out in the next hour.
1: Boomerang.
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5: The Conservatives are promising all parents working 16 or more hours a week would be eligible to get 30 hours of free childcare if they were in charge. The policy is estimated to cost £700 million a year. Leader Kemi Badenoch also suggested cutting inheritance tax would be morally right because people shouldn't be taxed twice. Meanwhile, the Prime Minister's done a U-turn on plans to reduce the number of trials held in front of a jury. It was a proposal from when Sir Keir was in charge to get through the court's backlog. Only some offences involving money will be allowed to be heard by a judge without a jury. And in football, the Croatia manager says he can't offer any excuses after England hammered them 7-0 in the Nations League. He spoke through a translator.
6: We lacked that energy. Why is difficult to say, but you could tell from the first minute that England was much quicker, more aggressive, faster and just better.
5: Scotland beat North Macedonia 2-0. That's the latest from Radio News Hub. I'm Liz Whittaker.
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5: Cloudy across much of Scotland and Northern Ireland with outbreaks of rain. Dry elsewhere with plenty of sunshine in the south. Feeling warm in the sunshine, highs of 21 degrees Celsius.

That's Fleetwood Mac and Don't Stop. So looking at the morning newspapers then this morning, Sunday papers, most of them, to be honest, are reflecting Andy Burnham and the Labour conference. Andy Burnham talking about the fact that water companies will no longer be privately owned. The triple lock on pensions, all that kind of thing is mentioned in the newspapers today. There's a lot of coverage of that. Doesn't matter which paper you look at, be it the Sunday Times, which is the one I'm looking at currently, the Sunday Telegraph, or even some of the tabloids such as the Sunday Mail on Sunday or the Sunday Mirror, etc. Pretty much all of them covering similar stories this morning. This is Coldplay playing on Boomerang Radio, and In My Place, you see, I knew there was a place.

0: Good to hear that song again, isn't it? Helen Shapiro, Walking Back to Happiness, 20 past seven. And I see that this is kind of one of those sort of mentions in a survey that you don't want. So Portsmouth was mentioned this week as the fifth most expensive university to attend in terms of books and that kind of thing and the studies, but more importantly, the cost of living in the city. Southampton was around about 12th, but I'm sorry to say that whilst London is the leader, in second place was Cambridge.
1: Boomerang. Some places are worth the journey. The Pheasant at Keyston is a countryside dining destination, conveniently located just off the A14 and perfectly placed for meeting in the middle. 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Whether it's a long lunch, dinner with friends, or a Sunday roast, come for the food and stay a little longer. 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Worth the trip.
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2: A horse and its rider have less protection than other road users. 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

We never stop working at Boomerang Radio, mind you. We've not properly started yet. 1 year on and playing even more of the hits that keep coming back. Here's another one to prove it.

A million love songs from Take That. A little bit late. They should have been in the first hour, really, when we were doing Sunday love songs. But never mind. Can I just say a very good morning to a very good friend of mine, David Redfern, who lives just outside of Cambridge. And he's just bought himself a motorbike. He's always, always wanted a Ducati motorbike. So he bought himself a Ducati motorbike, like a 900cc or whatever it is. And I said to him, David, you don't ride a motorbike. And he went, no, but I've always wanted a Ducati. So I said, oh, okay, fine. Are you going to learn to ride a motorbike? And he went, yeah, yeah. Now, he's not the tallest of people. So he struggled slightly to... I mean this gently and I mean it with love, but he basically has struggled to touch the pedals. I just do not. So he's bought this motorbike. It's cost him over £20,000. And essentially, it's just going to sit on the driveway. Oh, David, I love you to bits, but sometimes you're such a...

Hi, it's Tom Green from the Boomerang Radio Newsroom. I'm here with the latest local news for Peterborough and Cambridgeshire throughout the week as we get you to or from work. If you have a story that you think that we should be talking about, email news@boomerangradio.co.uk.

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2: Right now.
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0: Lovely nights and shoulda, woulda, coulda. Now, Mary and Paul Remington are have written to us because for the very first time today, I'm delighted to say that we're going to do our feature, Toast.
1: I like toast.
2: Yeah, but I don't half like toast.
0: So what's Toast all about? Well, it's essentially an opportunity for you to say thank you to an unsung hero, somebody that does something for you or in your estate, in your community, whatever, and an opportunity for you to say thanks. Now, it might be the local scout leader, it might be something else. This week, Mary and Paul Remington have written in to say that they're in Peterborough and their unsung hero that they would like to nominate is Will Baxter. Now, Will mows the verges of their road for no pay, often for no praise, they say, and not often for a cup of tea. He just does it because he is a good neighbour and he wants it to look nice. So please, can we nominate him? He is here on a Tuesday and quite often on a Thursday. If you could drop the champagne round when he's here mowing the lawn, it would be just tremendous. And we'll try and get the neighbours together so that there is a bit of a presentation. Well, Mary and Paul Remington, thank you very much indeed. Will Baxter, congratulations to you. You are our unsung hero this week and you are the recipient of our first Toast Award.
1: I like toast.
2: Yeah, but I don't half like toast.
3: Boomerang.
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And that's ABBA, Gimme, Gimme, Gimme a Man After Midnight. We're coming up on 10 to 8. And just a reminder that if you do want to nominate someone for our Toast Award for next week, just go onto the Boomerang website and there you can fill in and email here into the studio and then we can do something about it. We'll obviously read them out and they get a bottle of champagne. Remember when this came out from the Troggs, the original of Love Is All Around?

0: That's Adele, Cold Shoulder. That's it from me, Gary Champion. I'll see you next Saturday from 6. Have a great weekend. What's left of it, and have a great week.
1: Ta-da. 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
5: More free childcare, less inheritance tax and stricter controls on foreign student loans. Those are among the plans being announced by the Conservatives. Johnny Holmes has the latest.
6: The Tory party conference gets going today in Birmingham with some bold proposals due to be talked about. A big one for new parents, 30 hours of free childcare for everyone working 16 or more hours a week, no matter what your income is. Kemi Badenoch also said cutting inheritance tax would be morally right because people shouldn't be taxed twice. And they say they can save £900 million a year by tightening access to student loans for non-UK nationals.
5: Meanwhile, PM Andy Burnham has scrapped the controversial plan to reduce the number of jury trials. The idea was introduced under Keir Starmer's leadership to tackle the court backlog. And Delta Goodrum tops the Strictly leaderboard. Head Judge Shirley Ballas says she's a force to be reckoned with. That's the latest. From Radio News Hub, I'm Liz Whittaker.
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5: Cloudy across much of Scotland and Northern Ireland with outbreaks of rain. Dry elsewhere with plenty of sunshine in the south. Feeling warm in the sunshine, highs of 21 degrees Celsius.

Hello, it's 8 minutes past eight. Thanks to Gary for the last 2 hours of Sunday morning. This is Peter Cleghorn on Boomerang Radio, where the hits keep coming back. This is a kick up the 70s, 2 hours of everything 70s. That was the Doobie Brothers. This is Chairman of the Board. Give me just a little more time.

0: Bay City Rollers. 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

It being the 70s, each week during the show I'll play a power cut and a strike. The power cut this week is from Bob Marley and the Wailers, their breakthrough single. It introduced reggae and popularised it to the whole nation with this song, No Woman, No Cry. This is the power cut for this week.

0: Shawaddy Waddy and Hey Rock and Roll. Now, did you know that at the end of this month, we'll be 1 year old at Boomerang? And we're prepping the trifle, blowing up the balloons and dusting off the vinyl. On Saturday, the 31st of October, we are 1 year old and you're invited to our party. Every song will be a feel-good party anthem across the weekend. It'll kick off with Gary Champion on Weekend Breakfast on Saturday the 31st, before winding down with John Wilson's feel-good soft rock power ballads on Sunday night the 1st. Boomerang Radio's first birthday weekender, Saturday the 31st of October and Sunday the 1st of November. Put it in your diary.
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2: Are you feeling festive? It's been announced that the light switch on this year is Friday, November the 20th, and Boomerang Radio will be hosting the stage. We'll kick off the festive fun at 5, and the entertainment will run through until 7:30. The lights switched on at 7, but before that, we'll be joined on stage by the Peterborough Cathedral Choir, the Peterborough Rock Choir, local singers Thomas Dunleavy and Malcolm Fothergill, and a special appearance from the cast of the Cressets Panto, Peter Pan, including Kevin Kennedy, Curly from Corrie. There'll also be local mascots, including Peterborough from the Posh for the children, and of course, Father Christmas and Mrs. Claus too. And Boomerang's Dave Price will play a mini Christmas party set following the light switch on at 7. The Peterborough City Centre Christmas Light Switch On 2026, Friday, November the 20th, with Peterborough City Council and Boomerang Radio.
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Were you doing the doll queue dance from the Full Monty to that? I was. Donna Summer, hot stuff. It's 10 to 9 on Sunday morning. Kick up the 70s with me, Peter Clegg, on Boomerang Radio. Welcome. And thank you for joining me. Got The Clash up next, their version of I Fought the Law.

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4: The Conservatives will tell us how they'd save us money at their party conference, which gets underway today. Johnny Holmes looks at three of their headline proposals.
5: A big one is a plan to expand 30 hours of free childcare to everyone working more than 16 hours a week, even if you earn more than £100,000 a year. The Tories also say they'd save £900 million a year by tightening access to student loans for non-UK nationals. And leader Kemi Badenoch told a paper cutting inheritance tax would be morally right, because people shouldn't be taxed twice.
4: The co-pilot, accused of attacking the captain of a Fly Dubai plane with an axe, had been barred from flying on his own country's airline because of concerns about extremist views. That's according to anonymous officials who named him as an Omani national. And in the darts, Luke Humphreys defeated James Wade 5-3 to reach the final of the World Grand Prix in Leicester tonight, where he'll take on Gerwyn Price. That's the latest from Radio News Hub. I'm Liz Whittaker.
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4: Cloudy across much of Scotland and Northern Ireland without breaks of rain. Dry elsewhere with plenty of sunshine in the south. Feeling warm in the sunshine, highs of 21 degrees Celsius.

nearly 9:10 on a kick up the 70s. That was The Stranglers, No More Heroes. I've got Pink Floyd next, and this was the single, Another Brick in the Wall, part two, which was the number one single at the end of the 70s on the 31st of December 1979, from The Wall film, obviously. And I had a great gig that I went to with my brother. We went to see the Australian Pink Floyd do the anniversary tour of The Dark Side of the Moon, and it was brilliant. And I did see the original Pink Floyd do the Dark Side of the Moon tour in the 70s, which was really memorable. Obviously, what a fantastic album and band. Now, if you have a memory of either a tribute band from the 70s or the band, the original band from the 70s, you want to play a song on this show, drop me a line at studio@boomerangradio.co.uk and I'll play it for you. Right, Pink Floyd up next.

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Don't go.

0: Billy Joel, Just the Way You Are. Just coming up to 20 past nine on Sunday. This is a kick up the 70s. And I'll be playing The Strike soon. I'll leave you guessing as to what it is. But it's a one-hit wonder from the 70s. If you have a particular favourite one-hit wonder from that decade, then you can let me know by emailing studio@boomerangradio.co.uk, or you can message straight into the studio from our mobile app, available from your normal app store. Up next we have the Jackson 5, and I want you back.
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0: fucking lord.
1: Joni Mitchell and Big Yellow Taxi. Joni, a legend of the 70s and such a creative force. Right, it's now time for this week's strike, a one-hit wonder from the 70s. And it is from 1972, Chicory Tip and Son of My Father. Now, I don't know if you knew, I didn't know this, but it was co-written by Giorgio Moroder, who went on to have great success with loads of different artists composing. He actually released the record as well in 1971 under the moniker of Giorgio, but didn't have much success with it. The English band Chicory Tip heard it and covered it, and in 72 got to number one with it. This is Son of My Father.

0: The disco anthem that is certainly an anthem from Gloria Gaynor, I Will Survive. Now, I've got lined up the Chi Lights. I adore the Chi Lights from just the soul voices and the treatment, the production. Everything is just on beat. I've also got Sweet, some glam rock, and some more disco from Yvonne Elliman.
1: Boomerang.
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It's almost 10 to 9 on A Kick Up the 70s with me, Peter Clegg, on Boomerang Radio. Across Cambridgeshire and where the hits keep coming back. Got some great David Bowie now. Young Americans from the album of the same name.

0: It's coming up to 10 o'clock. It's time for Boomerang News and Weather. I'll be handing over to Bill Hensley for County Matters. Bill will be in the chair till 12. So your morning's covered on Boomerang. I'll see you next week for more Kick Up the 70s. Goodbye for now.
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4: More free childcare, less inheritance tax, and stricter controls on foreign student loans. Those are among the plans being announced by the Conservatives. Johnny Holmes has more.
5: The Tory party conference gets going today in Birmingham, with some bold proposals due to be talked about. A big one for new parents, 30 hours of free childcare for everyone working 16 or more hours a week, no matter what your income is. Kemi Badenoch also said cutting inheritance tax would be morally right, because people shouldn't be taxed twice. And they say they can save £900 million a year by tightening access to student loans for non-UK nationals.
4: It's claimed the co-pilot accused of attacking the captain of an Israel-bound flight with an axe was an Omani national who'd been barred from flying on his country's airline because of his extremist views. Three anonymous officials have identified him as Hammam al-Hammami. And in rugby league, Wakefield Trinity are Super League champions after beating Warrington at a sold-out Old Trafford. That's the latest from Radio News Hub. I'm Liz Whittaker.
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4: Cloudy in Scotland and Northern Ireland with outbreaks of heavy rain across western Scotland. Dry elsewhere with plenty of sunshine in the south. Highs of 21 degrees Celsius.

Good morning, welcome along to County Matters with me, Bill Hensley. Many thanks to Peter for the last 2 hours of a kick up the 70s. Well, I was out and about last week with my recorder and had a chat to Louise, who is the director of the Crescent in Peterborough. And I've also been in St Ives chatting to Will Moore of Moore Performance. And I'll be playing the interview with Louise, or the interviews, because I cut it into two, this hour. And I'll be playing the recordings I did with Will Moore in the second hour.

0: I'm with Louise at the Crescent in Peterborough, and some good news and some bad news. We'll do the bad news first, Louise. You've been here 2 years, came for just a couple of months originally, and now you're leaving, which is sad news, but you do live quite a way away.
1: I do.
0: And we got a new chap starting, so I'd like you to tell me just a bit about your 2 years here, what you're going to do as time goes on, and a little bit about the person taking over your job.
1: Well, Bill, as you say, I came for a couple of months just to be interim CEO, just to see how it went, and wait for to recruit and full-time, long-term director for the Crescent. It was new post, and it was part of the transformation plan that we're actually under. You know, undergoing right now. And they wanted someone to lead the theatre with that vision and experience of the cultural industries. I've stayed for a good time. As you say, I actually live on the South Coast, so it's a 300-mile round trip every week, and you can only do that for so long. And so we have recruited the most fantastic young man who's coming over from the Cube in Corby. It's another theatre that is absolutely embedded in the community. He gets the fact that we are youth-led, that we are supportive of young people, that we're really supportive of the participation and the community, and how we want to really make sure that everybody can access culture and the arts. He gets all that. He's going to be great, and he's looking forward to it. He's Irish. He's got lots of energy. He's going to be great.
0: A lot of people don't know much about the Crescent. I certainly didn't, because I live down near Huntingdon. But can you tell me a bit about all the facilities here? It's an unbelievable place.
1: I think it's a unique site. I don't think there's anywhere else like it in the UK. It was built in 1970 to be the heart of the community, a heart of Breton, which at the time was one of the sort of new towns that were built around circumference of Peterborough. There was four of them. And the council then, in a quite enlightened way, wanted to create a centre in each of those towns where everybody could access the important things that all communities need. So a meeting space, otherwise known as a theatre, a church, a post office, shops, lots of facilities for weddings and funerals and that sort of thing. Really extraordinary. We also have expanded that, so we have a special needs centre, an elderly and dementia day centre, a creche. It is an extraordinary community. And of course, we're now sitting in the Fair Spot, which is a really important part of the community. It's our local pub, and it is the most inclusive pub I've ever known. You know, you come in at 11 o'clock on a Thursday morning, and you can see a table of older ladies, and they're all having a chat over there. There's another table of young moms with the prams. There's a group that's about to come in from the special needs centre, and they are all, adults with really, really extreme special needs. Nobody turns a hair about the fact that they might make a bit of noise, or they might, you know, take up a bit of space with wheelchairs, etc., etc. It's an incredible, inclusive, kind place. I've not seen a pub like this ever. And you could sit here and watch the whole of the world go by. Everybody's treated the same. The staff all know their names. Everybody, you know, we had a chap whose wife was going to the day centre for years. And he came in one day, and the manager here said, "Oh, hello," you know. And he said, "Oh, my wife passed away yesterday. Can I still come to the Fair Spot?" And obviously, She said, of course, and we looked after, and they knew exactly what he wanted for his breakfast and all those things. You don't get that very often. You certainly don't get it in theatres. So it's been an extraordinary privilege for me, because I've spent all my life in theatre, to work in a building that is more than that. It's a place that nurtures and looks after people in the community. It's been a privilege.
0: One thing you didn't mention, Louise, is we got a gentleman sitting a couple of tables away eating what looks like a really hearty English breakfast.
1: Oh, yes. Full English is pretty full on, I have to say. And, of course, the other thing that the Fair Spot does really well is Sunday lunches. You know, and again, you come in here, it's packed, heaving some Sundays, and everybody's having a really good meal with family. It's very affordable, which obviously is very important right now. If not ever, always. It's very important right now. It's affordable, it's friendly, and it's really good food. So, you know, it's, again, really important part of the community.
0: That's the end of part one. We'll play some music and come back with part two in just a while.

0: So what day is it today? Well, yeah, we know it's Sunday, but it's World Animal Day today, celebrated annually on the 4th of October, as that is the feast day of St. Francis of Assisi. I think we all learnt about St. Francis of Assisi when we were at primary school, didn't we? He is the patron saint of animals. Right, back to the music. What was number one on this day in the hot summer of 1976? Have a think. It was by Pussycat. Do you remember them?
1: Boomerang.
2: Are you feeling festive? It's been announced that the light switch on this year is Friday, November the 20th, and Boomerang Radio will be hosting the stage. We'll kick off the festive fun at 5, and the entertainment will run through until 7:30. The lights switched on at 7, but before that, we'll be joined on stage by the Peterborough Cathedral Choir, the Peterborough Rock Choir, local singers Thomas Dunleavy and Malcolm Fothergoo, and a special appearance from the cast of the Cressets Panto, Peter Pan, including Kevin Kennedy, Curly from Corrie. There'll also be local mascots, including Peter Burrow from the Posh for the children, and of course, Father Christmas and Mrs. Claus too. And Boomerang's Dave Price will play a mini Christmas party set following the light switch on at 7. The Peterborough City Centre Christmas Light Switch On 2026, Friday, November the 20th, with Peterborough City Council and Boomerang Radio.
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0: Welcome along to part two. Bill Hensley at the Cresset with the director, Louise, who is sadly leaving us to move on to greener pastures. Tell us what's coming up in the coming months here. I've got a leaflet in front of me that says all about the Wizard of Oz.
1: That's on next week. And it's our annual youth musical. The Cresset has a very long-standing youth theatre, Cresset Arts Theatre School. And it is, every year they put on the equivalent of a West End show, really. We've got 80 kids involved, a full adult cast. And it looks fantastic, it sounds fantastic, the dancings are fantastic. It's a great joy, and it happens every year. Last year we had Charlie and the Chocolate Factory, which brought the house down, and we're expecting The Wizard of Oz to do exactly the same thing. But of course, hot on the heels of Wizard of Oz is the panto. So we've got Peter Pan this year, we've got Kevin, who was for many years, I think probably 30, Curly Watts in the Coronation Street. He's playing Captain Hook in Peter Pan. We've got a fabulous cast of returning actors and newbies, and that's looking terrific. Stuart Morrison, same writer-director as we've had for some years, so you're guaranteed of quality. And of course, the other thing about the Cresset tickets is that they're reasonably affordable, so you can bring the whole family to the panto and have a really good time, really good night out, and really enjoy it with all the family.
0: Well, as you probably know, it's been released this week that Boomerang Radio has been awarded the tender for the Christmas lights in Peterborough, and I think your Coronation Street man's going to come along and do a bit on the stage, isn't he?
1: He is. We're all going to turn up from the Panto Company to entertain the masses at the Christmas lights switch on. It's a really lovely event. You know, again, it's a great thing for the families to come down and see the lights switched on, get a free performance on stage. It's great atmosphere. It'll be a good thing. And also, obviously, it's a good plug for Peter Pan.
0: Oh, no, it isn't. I had to say that.
1: Really? Did you? Really? I used to fine people in rehearsals if they said that. True story.
0: What do you think you're going to do with yourself now? Just potter around the garden?
1: Well, I do need to do a bit of time in my garden, because I haven't seen much of it for the last 2 years, that's for sure. I will carry on doing what I've done for the last 35 years, producing theatre and running buildings. You know, I don't get out of bed for anything but theatre. It is my life, and it always has been. So, and that's very hard to let go of. So I'm sure somebody will employ me. And if not, of course, as a producer, you just have to make your own work and employ other people. And I've done that for many years as well. So I'll be fine. But the Cresset will always have a part of my heart, as they say. I'm sure I'll see it again. I'm not leaving till the panto. I'm going to be around to see that open and make sure that everybody's happy. So I'll be around for a couple of months yet, and then we'll see. There's always something around the corner. The freelance life in theatre is very exciting, and it gets you to places you've never thought you'd go to, like me working in Peterborough. I now know Peterborough quite well. I've seen how brilliant the cultural industries are in this city. I've met so many people who invest so much time and effort and thought into making Peterborough an exciting place. There's a huge amount of investment going on in this town. It's great to see all that. And, you know, from a culture point of view, from the arts point of view, from heritage and tourism, everything is moving now, and on, you know, everything's to play for. It's really exciting. And that's largely been to do with the influence and leadership of the City Council, which has been great.
0: Well, good luck in all you do in your future endeavours, Louise. Thanks for your support of Boomerang Radio.
1: It's been a pleasure, Bill. It's great to see Boomerang being so successful. Congratulations.
0: And I'm sure our paths will cross at some point. This is Bill Hensley at the Cresset in Peterborough.
2: 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I've got a Start Your Day survey, a chance to win 50 quid on Bits and Pieces at 7.15. 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

0: Well, on this day, quite a while ago now, only seems like yesterday to me, but on this day in 1968, Cream began their farewell tour, a British supergroup. Well, if you're thinking, who were Cream? Well, they were Jack Bruce, Eric Clapton and Ginger Baker. And there's always been a bit of a debate as to whether Ginger Baker was the best drummer in the world. I think he was. Right, they're next.
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Great song from Kool and the Gang with Ladies Night. Now, we all know what the first record was on Radio 1. It was Flowers in the Rain, wasn't it? Right, now, and that was only a few days ago, in 1967, 30th of September. So just a few days ago was that anniversary. But what was the second record played on Radio 1? It was this one by the Beatles.

0: That's it for this hour. I'll be back straight after the news and weather with Philip Bailey and Phil Collins.
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5: The Conservatives will tell us how they'd save us money at their party conference, which starts today. Johnny Holmes has a look at three of their headline proposals.
6: A big one is a plan to expand 30 hours of free childcare to everyone working more than 16 hours a week, even if you earn more than £100,000 a year. The Tories also say they'd save £900 million a year by tightening access to student loans for non-UK nationals. And leader Kemi Badenoch told a paper cutting inheritance tax would be morally right because people shouldn't be taxed twice.
5: Meanwhile, the Prime Minister's done a U-turn on plans to reduce the number of trials held in front of a jury. It was a proposal from when Sir Keir was in charge to get through the court's backlog. Only some offences involving money will be allowed to be heard by a judge without a jury. And tickets for Glastonbury 2027 have sold out in less than 45 minutes. After taking a break this year, the festival will return in June next year. That's the latest from Radio News Hub. I'm Liz Whittaker.
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5: Cloudy in Scotland and Northern Ireland with outbreaks of heavy rain across western Scotland. Dry elsewhere with plenty of sunshine in the south. Highs of 21 degrees Celsius.

Yeah, the Bellamy Brothers, that's another great song. And Let Your Love Flow. On this day in 1958, Annika Rice was born, a Welsh television and radio presenter, best known for Treasure Hunt. Do you remember that? And it says here that the helicopter became almost as famous as Annika. Right, what have we got this hour? We've got some great music, of course, but I'll also be playing an interview I did in two parts with Will Moore of Moore Performance in St Ives.

0: are my favourite genre of music, Tamla Motown. And, of course, the fabulous voice of Diana Ross and the Supremes. Just coming up next is Zoe and Sunshine on a Rainy Day. Doesn't look like we're going to be having that for a while, I don't think. It's a bit of an Indian summer, isn't it? But she's next.
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0: I'm with Will Moore at Moore Performance in St Ives, one of our advertisers, and we're going to have a chat about what facilities there are at the moment at Moore Performance and what's coming in the future. So firstly, Will, what made you start in such a strange career?
1: Perfect. So yeah, I'm Will Moore from Moore Performance. We started almost 10 years. It'll be 10 years next year. So before this, I wanted to be a rugby player. So growing up, I was a very keen rugby player. So I spent all of my time playing at St Ives, playing at for local clubs. So the aim was to be a professional rugby player. I then got quite a few injuries. So I saw various different consultants, various different physios, various different people for all of my injuries over the years. And then it kind of got to the stage in my life where I needed to decide what I wanted to do. All of my injuries meant that the dream of being a professional rugby player was now gone. So I then needed to have that backup plan. So I thought, what can I do to stay in rugby that isn't going to be a rugby player? So then the options that I had was I could be a coach. I didn't have the experience to do that, so that wasn't going to happen. So then I thought, well, I've seen lots of these other professions. Let's look at going down the medical route. So I went to university over in Gloucester and then managed to get some of my dream jobs working in professional rugby. So over the years, I worked for various different rugby clubs to help them stay on the pitch, keep playing, and some of them winning some decent trophies over the years.
0: Always makes me smile, Will. I'm not a great football fan, but I do like watching rugby sometimes. And the difference to me is football players pretend they get hurt and they roll about on the floor, and rugby players get hurt and they just get straight up. But that's just an aside. So what made you go into sports injury repairs and therapies?
1: So I was lucky enough to get my dream jobs in professional sport. So I managed to keep fixing them to keep them on the pitch. I wanted to get into that because of my injuries. So I saw some really inspirational people that managed to get my injuries repaired and got me back on the pitch. So then I wanted to emulate them to do exactly the same thing, which then led me to sort of, after I'd done that for quite a few years, I then wanted to settle down a bit. Professional rugby is brilliant. I love my time working in professional rugby, but there's a lot of traveling. We were traveling around the world. We were always on coaches and planes and buses all over everywhere. So I was missing quite a lot. Didn't have a base, and you never know where your next kind of job is after a few years at a club. So I then wanted to bring everything that I'd learned in professional sport, where we've got the high pressure environment of fixing all these injuries, keeping these players going, getting them on the pitch regularly, as quickly as we possibly can. I wanted to make that available for anyone and everyone. So then that's where Moore Performance was born, was through that. So I wanted to give all the experience, all the expertise that I'd learned over the years working in professional sport, to bring that to everyone that could need it, really. So then that's where Moore Performance has grown from. It started being very sports based. So with my background, we started kind of with most stuff would be athletes, and most things be sports injuries, whereas now we've grown to being able to help a lot more people, a wider variety of people, a wider ages. So at Moore Performance now, we see anyone and everyone. So we see lots of kids from the local gymnastics clubs and local football and rugby clubs. We see lots of adults. We see lots of athletes. We see lots of older people that just want to be able to pick up their grandkids or be able to get out the car without pain. So we've now developed to bring more and more aspects to the business and be able to help a wider range of people, which is brilliant. My aim is always to just help as many people as possible to stay fit, active and healthy as we can. That's why we moved away a little bit from the sports injury side, and we've got a good team of people that we can help all ages, all demographics of people with various problems do what they want to do. Might be playing sport at elite level. It might just be getting out of the car without your back being sore, or even getting out of bed in the morning, putting your socks on, being pain-free. We try and help as many people as we can using those same philosophies that I started the business with.
0: So just to wrap up part one of this, Will, what sort of things can you fix at the moment? And in part two, we'll come to all the new developments that are going to be happening at More Performance.
1: So at the moment, we can help with anything that's musculoskeletal. So anything that is to do with a muscle, joint or a movement pattern. So we see a lot of people with bad backs. So if backs are kind of just chronically stiff from life or from lots of work or just from being busy, or backs that are in muscle spasms, or we can see ankle sprains, knee kind of ligament issues, tendon problems, anything that is a muscle, a bone, a joint, we can help recover. Doesn't just have to be an acute injury. So we can see acute injuries, which are things like when you've fallen down the stairs and or you've twisted your ankle or your back's gone when you've brushed your teeth, things like that. But we can also help with chronic conditions. So things that are just those nagging aches and pains that aren't enough that you need to take painkillers, or aren't enough that you feel like you need to do too much about it, but they're nagging there every day. So the chronic stiffnesses between your shoulders, or the chronic aches of your neck, or the chronic tightnesses in your forearms when you're sort of cooking or when you're playing golf. So we can deal with all of those sorts of things. We have a good network of people. If we can't deal with something, we know where to send you. We'll just refer you on to someone. So my biggest value of the business is we will help you as much as we can, but if we can't help you, we won't try to do something that's not in our wheelhouse. If we're not the best people for it, we'll send you to the best people, or help you refer on to the best people. So if there's anyone ever unsure, if it's something that we can deal with, just give us a call or pop on the website, and you'll be able to see what we can deal with. So generally, if something hurts, something you can't do because something's painful, stiffness, numb, something like that, then let us know and we'll see if we can help you with that. And more times than not, we can.
0: That's the end of part one. We'll have a break for some music and come back and talk about all the new developments in this area of well-being.
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1: Thanks, Kelvin. I'll be listening, don't worry, with a cup of tea and a couple of biscuits. Right, what have we got coming up? Let's have a look. All Fairground from Simply Red, the voice of Mick Hucknall, of course. And this song was number one on this day in 1995.
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0: So, welcome back. Off air, I've had a little chat to Will, and there's quite some exciting developments happening in this field of fixing different things that are wrong with us. For instance, there's a machine here that's new in the treatment room in St Ives that deals with neuropathy. Will, what is neuropathy and what is that machine in the corner?
1: So, yeah, we've moved a little bit more just away from the traditional aches, pains and injuries, more to the wellness side as well. So we're trying to develop to be and help as many different things as we possibly can. So the newest, most exciting thing that we've got is StimPod, which is the most common use of it is to help with neuropathies. So a neuropathy is when the nerve has been damaged. So the nerve gets damaged and it's not getting the signal up to the brain that it should. That feels like numbness, tingling, pins and needles, like you've kind of been sat on your leg for too long, like when you get up out of the car and you've been sat there for a while and your feet's a little bit numb or a little bit tingly. That type of feeling is a symptom of neuropathy. With neuropathy, it generally lasts a bit

0: country that have one. So we're quite privileged to be able to have two within our clinic, and that helps to not only help with the symptoms, but it actually helps to improve the problem itself. So by putting an electrical current through the nerve in a very specific way using this machine, it helps the nerve to regenerate and get those signals back to working as they should be. So it's a really kind of exciting piece of kit that is very exclusive. We're the only people in this area that has it. The next clinic that I know of that has it is in Ipswich. So it's quite an exclusive piece of kit that is a game changer in these neuropathies and in these nerve symptoms.
1: We also spoke off air, Will, about red lights and red light panels. I've heard of white light panels for people with the seasonal affective disorder, SAD, and a bit of light in the winter increases their mood in the right direction. What do red lights do?
0: So red light has been around for a long, long time in the kind of wellness space. There's a lot of kind of lack of understanding of red light in the past, but over the last couple of years especially, the research has really improved and we now understand a lot more about what it does. So when we say red light, we don't just mean a red bulb. And there are actually a lot of poorly branded pieces of equipment that are just a red bulb, and they class themselves as red light therapy, but all they are is a red bulb that looks nice. It looks very similar to what our panels look like, but it doesn't have the actual internal workings that causes it to be beneficial. So what we use as red light is infrared light. So they're very specific wavelengths of light that penetrate into various different tissues. So we have a couple of different things here in the clinic that have different amounts of red light and different frequencies. But what red light does is it increases the ATP production in our mitochondria, which is basically the energy stores and the energy production that all of our cells use to grow, regenerate, and heal. So depending on what structure we're trying to heal, depends on what wavelength you need to have. But red light will help to increase the healing of it. It's not just a one fix, so we never use it on its own, but it is really helpful to speed up the healing of injuries. It can really help the reduction in symptoms for things like arthritis, for people that do a lot of activities. So you'll see some of these professional athletes, they use it after every game. So England Rugby, they have a red light room that they go into and they sit there for 20 minutes after a game. There's a lot of different uses for it, but ultimately it helps to heal and recover from most things. It speeds up that process.
1: The other thing you mentioned, Will, that you're going to be offering clients is a blood test to do not just dozens, but was it hundreds of different measurements?
0: Yeah, so that's another one that I'm really excited for, and I've been looking at it from a personal point of view for quite a while. So as part of our wellness thing, we want to go down the route of functional medicine, which takes traditional medicine, but it looks at it in a bit more of a holistic way that it's easier to fit around your lifestyle. So we're partnered with a company that is doing blood tests. So these blood tests are a functional medicine blood test where they look through a lot of markers. So when you get a blood test, you decide what you want them to look at, what they test for. And it's normally done through your GP. They look at a couple of markers that they think might be the problem. And then if they come back yes or no, they do something about it. We're looking at it from a more of a well-being point of view. So this isn't for people that have a specific problem. This is for people that want to be healthier, want a healthier lifestyle, and want to see problems that might come down the road and stop them now. So this is a blood test that looks at hundreds of different markers that then gets fully analyzed by a very, very clever functional medicine practitioner. And then we find anything that might be slightly off, slightly abnormal, and come up with a plan to how we get your equilibrium back in your body.
1: So just to finish

0: Finish off, Will. Can you give us some contact details, a website address, whether you're on Facebook or not, and what other social media, and a telephone number for people to get in touch?
1: Absolutely. So, we have three clinics that are in-person clinics, one in St Ives, one in Godmanchester, and one in Cambridge. 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More is spelt like my surname is, so it's M-O-O-R-E. 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We are on Facebook and Instagram at More Performance, and we are also on TikTok and YouTube at More Performance as well. We also, our phone number is 01480 775 912. So it's 01480 775 912, that you can give us a call if you want to talk through anything. 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The other thing that you can find me at is my book that I wrote, a bestseller on Amazon, called The Weekend Warrior. You can buy that now on there.
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0: Well, that's it from me. Thanks for your company for the last 2 hours. I'll be back, of course, next Sunday with another County Matters. Have a great week. David Mortimer is coming up straight after the news and weather. And let's have a little look, see what he's playing. Oh, the Electric Light Orchestra. Have a great week. Bye-bye.
1: Boomerang.
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5: Prime Minister Andy Burnham has scrapped the controversial plan to cut the number of jury trials. Johnny Holmes has the details.
6: The decision is a U-turn on proposals introduced under Sir Keir Starmer's leadership in a bid to tackle the court backlog. Only some fraud and financial offences will now be allowed to be heard before a judge, alone without a jury. The plan faced opposition from MPs and legal professionals. Concerned over fairness, curtailing rights and a lack of evidence, the move would even help to bring down the backlog.
5: The Conservative leader says people earning £1 million a year would still be eligible for 30 hours of free childcare a week under the Tories' new plans. Her party's conference is getting underway in Birmingham. And Taylor Swift's made a surprise appearance on the US Saturday Night Live as actress Dakota Johnson joked about turning to the pop star for support during her recent breakups. Dakota used her opener to reflect on relationships with singer Role Model and Coldplay's Chris Martin. That's the latest from Radio News Hub. I'm Liz Whittaker.
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5: Cloud for Scotland and Northern Ireland with outbreaks of rain turning heavy and persistent across western Scotland. Dry elsewhere, plenty of sunshine in the south and highs of 21 degrees Celsius. Boomerang.

Ah, if Carlsberg did cracking starts to programs, that would be one of them. Lucky Man from The Verve, we just played that, and started the program with Rock Aria from the Electric Light Orchestra. Before we go any further, as always, we say thank you to Bill Hensley for County Matters, and he's back next Sunday at 10 o'clock. Got a packed program as ever. We have our longevity legend in the next hour, including the Beatles lunch. We go country, and in this hour, a long, long song and Girls, Girls, Girls. And I'll tell you more about those after this one from The Who.

Boomerang Radio on a Sunday lunchtime. I'm David Mortimer. As ever, it's good to have you along. It's good to have your company. It's good to be playing that as well from The Who, Pictures of Lily. So let's talk about what's on the menu today. First up, a long, long song. It's the first time we've done an instrumental, and today it comes from Herb Alpert. It's a tune that he brought out in the 80s called Rise. Great song. Really, really good. Looking forward to playing that very much. In Girls, Girls, Girls today, where we try and redress the balance a little, we play a lot of male artists and groups, so we have a couple of female songs together. One from Sister Sledge, Lost in Music, and on the subject of music, music from Madonna. A Beatle Lunch in the next hour features the music of Paul McCartney, one from his solo career and one that he wrote for the Beatles. Our longevity legend is Sheryl Crow, and a couple of songs in Going Country, one from Brad Paisley and another from Trisha Yearwood. Probably one of my favourite country songs. We're looking forward to all of that and looking forward to this as well.

0: Boomerang Radio, that's Jethro Tull with Life's a Long Song. Actually, it's written here saying Love is a Long Song. It's incorrect. I tried to change it. System won't let me in. I'll have to get some AI and see if I can hack it. There's a great cover of that song by Fairport Convention on their album Who Knows Where the Time Goes. Speaking of which, they're actually on their 60th anniversary tour at this very moment. And on the 2nd of March next year, they're playing at the Key Theatre in Peterborough. So I may just well pop along to that. And speaking of Peterborough, the Showcase Cinema Deluxe in Boongate. Well, we've got free tickets to give away. And if you'd like to win those tickets, you've got to listen out for the cue to contact. There'll be a little jingle that'll give out our email address. Get busy typing, and who knows, you could be in the draw. And you can find out by listening to Chris Tibble's Boomerang Breakfast at 8:10 each day. And he'll announce the winners. Our Boomerang Radio winning weekend is not only in this programme, but continues throughout the afternoon and evening. So just listen out for those jingles, and it could be you, as the saying goes. Well, it's almost time for our long, long song, and today it comes from Herb Alpert. If you went out and bought vinyl in the 70s, we're talking about records here, not wearing it, but if you went out and bought vinyl, there was a label called A&M Records. I can't remember who the M was. I can go and look it up for you, but the A was Alpert, and he brought this out on his own label. It's called Rise. And I'll play it for you in just a moment, our long, long song for this week.
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Boomerang Radio with the long, long song, and it came this week from Herb Alpert, and it's called Rise. I wrongly told you it came out in the 1980s. It actually came out in 1979, and the other half of Herb Alpert and A&M Records was Jerry Moss. So I think we've cleared all that. I think that's the backlog of paperwork sorted. Just a subtle reminder about the Showcase Cinema Deluxe tickets that you need to listen out for the queue to contact. And just take a hint here that if you hear me say that, it could be coming very soon. Going to put a couple of songs together for you. Got one from the Byrds. It's called Rock and Roll Star. And then following on from that, Tipau and Heart and Soul.

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Heart and Soul to Power on Boomerang Radio. Before that, the Byrds, Rock and Roll Star. And sandwiched in between, the winning weekend, Cue to Contact, which is a chance to win those tickets to go to the Showcase Cinema in Boongate here in Peterborough. And if you missed it, God, I'll help you out here. It's studio@boomerangradio.co.uk. studio@boomerangradio.co.uk. And if you have emailed in, then listen to Chris Tibbles' Boomerang Breakfast tomorrow at around about 10 past 8 and throughout the week as well. And you never know, he could be reading your name out. Here's a song that I could have done with playing last week, really. It comes from Big Star and it's called September Girls. September.

0: September Girls from Big Star on Boomerang Radio. And I probably should have played that in the last programme of September rather than the first one of October. It came out in 1974. And if you're thinking, I'm sure I know that song, but I don't recognise that version. Well, it was covered by the Bangles on their big breakthrough album, Different Light, that came out in 1986. That was the one with Manic Monday and really launched their careers. So I suppose we could have been playing the Bangles in Girls, Girls, Girls today, but we've had them before. So this week, we'll go with something fresh. We have Sister Sledge, Lost in Music, and from Madonna. Well, I could have chosen so many songs we could have gone for, but decided to go with the one simply entitled Music, and they're on the way.
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2: 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But apparently, there are some drivers who don't realise this and are a danger to themselves and to other road users. 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

Girls, Girls, Girls feature on Boomerang Radio Sunday Lunchtime, where we try and redress the balance a little and play a couple of female artists together. Sister Sledge, Lost in Music, and Music from Madonna. Shows we don't throw this together, you know. Well, this is a kind of Girls, Girls, Girls bonus song, actually. It comes from Eddie Reader, and it's called The Patience of Angels. It does have a Cambridgeshire connection in that it was written by Boo Hewardine, who used to be part of Cambridge group The Bible, who I was very lucky in the 90s to go and see a reunion concert at the Corn Exchange in Cambridge. The Bible came on first and then the Soft Boys after that. It was a good evening, great entertainment. But sticking with Eddie Reader, maybe we'll play something from the Bible next week. But this is The Patience of Angels.

Sunday lunchtime on Boomerang Radio with Eddie Reader and the Patience of Angels. Now, a couple of weeks ago, I was reminiscing about the start of Radio 1, and I had a look at some of the songs that got played on the first ever programme with Tony Blackburn. Of course, everybody knows that Radio 1 started with The Move and Flowers in the Rain. But it also got me to thinking about the start of MTV. And again, I think it's common knowledge that the first video to be played on MTV was Video Killed the Radio Star from Buggles. Well, after that, they had several singles. Video Killed the Radio Star came out in 1979, and in 1980, taken from their first album, which was called The Age of Plastic, they came out with Living in the Plastic Age and Clean Clean, neither of which were anything like as successful as Video Killed the Radio Star. Nor also was the final single to be released from that album, Elstree. But it is a great, great song, and this is it.

0: A bit of a forgotten gem from the Buggles. It's called Elstree on Boomerang Radio. That's more or less it for hour one. We'll start off the second hour with the Beatle Lunch. Today, featuring the music of Paul McCartney, we've got our longevity legend in the shape of Sheryl Crow. And also we go country with Brad Paisley and Trisha Yearwood. All that to come in the next hour after news and weather.
1: Boomerang.
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6: Plans to reduce the number of trials heard before a jury have been cancelled. Johnny Holmes has more.
7: Andy Burnham's decision is a U-turn on proposals introduced under Sir Keir Starmer's leadership in a bid to tackle the court backlog. The Ministry of Justice now says only some fraud and financial offences will be allowed to be heard before a judge alone, without a jury. The plan faced opposition from MPs and legal professionals concerned over fairness, curtailing rights and a lack of evidence. The move would even help to speed up the process.
6: Meanwhile, the Conservatives have announced plans to tighten access to student loans for non-UK nationals. Their party conference is underway in Birmingham. Finally, Max Verstappen held on to claim his first victory of the season at the Bahrain Grand Prix in Malaysia, but it was heartbreak for George Russell, who broke down with a handful of laps to go, all but ending his championship hopes. Lewis Hamilton fought back from a poor start to finish in third. That's the latest from Radio News Hub. I'm Liz Whittaker.
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6: Cloud for Scotland and Northern Ireland, with outbreaks of rain turning heavy and persistent across western Scotland. Dry elsewhere, plenty of sunshine in the south and highs of 21 degrees Celsius.

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1: For all our craziness, we loved each other. We're real good buddies. But that's the way that good buddies, you know, they occasionally hate each other. It's the way of any great love affair or any family or anything. It's not all roses.

Our Beatle lunch today, we started with I Saw Her Standing There, and from Paul McCartney, Hi, Hi, Hi. And whenever I hear that, it always takes me back to being on my parents' lawn in 1976, beautiful sunny day, listening to the final programme that Johnny Walker did on Radio 1. He played that as his first song, Hi, Hi, Hi, which I always admired him for because it was banned by the BBC at the time. But I suppose he was on his last programme, so they could hardly sack him. We'll do the Beatle lunch the same time next week. And the music continues on Boomerang Radio with Billy Ocean, Love Really Hurts Without You. Which, of course, it does. You know that, don't you?

Billy Ocean on Boomerang Radio with Love Really Hurts Without You. And don't forget your chance to win tickets to go to the Showcase Cinema Deluxe in Boongate in Peterborough. And all you have to do is to listen out for the cue to contact and then send us an email, because if you don't do that, it just won't work. 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Listen to Chris Tibbles in the week at 10 past 8 or round about 10 past 8 in Boomerang Breakfast, and who knows, he could be reading your name out. Keep listening then. The cue to contact will come very soon, I'm sure. In the meantime, here's a song from Don Henley, part of his solo career away from the Eagles, and one of my favourite songs of his. It's called The End of the Innocence.

Don Henley's song, The End of the Innocence, and some very distinctive piano work from Bruce Hornsby on it as well. One more song to play, and then this week's longevity legend, which today is Sheryl Crow. That's after this from Donovan. It's called Mellow Yellow.

0: Boomerang Radio on a Sunday lunchtime with Donovan and Mellow Yellow. So, what do you have to do to become a longevity legend? Well, for this program, you need a career lasting longer than 20 years, and Sheryl Crow can count up to 23 now, because her first single came out in 1993. The album was Tuesday Night Music Club. The first couple of singles, What Can I Do For You and Leaving Las Vegas, didn't really make much of a dent on the charts. Then came out the song All I Want to Do. Number two in the States, number four in this country. And she's been pretty successful ever since. She's also got a new single out called Freedom Bus. And that, plus All I Want to Do, we're going to play for you in just a moment.
1: Boomerang.
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Boomerang Radio with our longevity legend this week, Sheryl Crow. That's her new single. It's entitled Freedom Bus. And we went all the way back to 1994 for the single All I Wanted To. Do it the same time next week. Music continues now, though, with Phil Collins and A Groovy Kind of Love.

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0: couple of songs on Boomerang Radio with a vague connection, because the first one was Phil Collins, A Groovy Kind of Love, and then Bad Love from Eric Clapton with Phil Collins on drums on that track. In between, your chance to win tickets to go to the Showcase Cinema Deluxe in Boongate in Peterborough. All you have to do is email us. 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And if you have emailed in and you are hoping to go along to the Showcase Cinema, then listen to Chris Tibbles, Monday to Friday, Boomerang Breakfast, and he'll be pulling out winners at around about 10 past 8. So listen out for that. Now, though, time to go country, and a couple of great songs lined up to play for you. First of all, Brad Paisley featuring Miranda Lambert, Someone Else's Arms. Then one of my all-time favourite country songs. It was actually written by the rocker Melissa Etheridge, and it's performed by Trisha Yearwood. It's called You Can Sleep While I Drive. Those two songs on the way very soon.
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0: Well, if you haven't converted to liking country music yet, then that should go a long way to persuading you. Trisha Yearwood, You Can Sleep While I Drive, and started with Brad Paisley featuring Miranda Lambert, Someone Else's Arms. And if you like country music, well, stay tuned to Boomerang Radio, because Paul Jackson is here with 2 hours from 4 through until 6. He is also here on a Tuesday and Thursday with Boomerang Brunch, but this lady looks after Monday and Friday.
1: Taking you from brunch to lunch, join me, Joe Bailey, on a Monday and a Friday between 10 and 1 for 3 hours of conversation, music through the decades, some local what-sons, and a few laughs thrown in along the way, here on Boomerang Radio, where the hits keep coming back.

D from Peter Gabriel on Boomerang Radio. And I cannot believe it, that looks like it's just about it. We have time for no more. But before we go, let me tell you what's coming up for the rest of the day and the early hours of tomorrow. Kick up the 90s. Gavin Samways is standing by to take over at 2 o'clock. At 4, couple of great hours of country music with Paul Jackson. Martin Chilcott at 6. At 8 o'clock, if you've got a request in, then listen to Kelvin Tabor. 2 hours of requests between 8 and 10. Soft rock with John Wilson at 10 o'clock. And then music through the night from midnight through until 6, when Chris Tibbles starts Boomerang Breakfast 6 till 9, and back in the day from 9 o'clock for an hour. Three mystery years, few clues, few songs. It's a great listen. Always tune into that on my way into work in the morning, especially when I'm late. So that's it from me. Have yourselves a great week, and hopefully you can join me back here next Sunday at 12 o'clock.

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5: Prime Minister Andy Burnham has scrapped the controversial plan to cut the number of jury trials. Johnny Holmes has the details.
6: The decision is a U-turn on proposals introduced under Sir Keir Starmer's leadership in a bid to tackle the court backlog. Only some fraud and financial offences will now be allowed to be heard before a judge, alone without a jury. The plan faced opposition from MPs and legal professionals. Concerned over fairness, curtailing rights and a lack of evidence, the move would even help to bring down the backlog.
5: The Conservative leader says people earning £1 million a year would still be eligible for 30 hours of free childcare a week under the Tories' new plans. Her party's conference is getting underway in Birmingham. And Taylor Swift's made a surprise appearance on the US Saturday Night Live as actress Dakota Johnson joked about turning to the pop star for support during her recent breakups. Dakota used her opener to reflect on relationships with singer Role Model and Coldplay's Chris Martin. That's the latest from Radio News Hub. I'm Liz Whittaker.
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5: Cloud for Scotland and Northern Ireland with outbreaks of rain turning heavy and persistent across western Scotland. Dry elsewhere, plenty of sunshine in the south and highs of 21 degrees Celsius.

Beautiful South and Perfect 10, number 2 in October 1998. How are you doing? Hope your weekend's going okay. It's Gavin here until 4 with a kick up the 90s, nothing but the 90s for the next 2 hours. Oh, yes. Next, the amazing Shirley Manson on vocals, Garbage.

0: The Lightning Season Change on Boomerang Radio. This is a kick up the 90s with me, Gavin. Just to let you know, Boomerang Radio is one on Saturday, October the 31st, Halloween. And you're invited to our party. Every song is going to be a feel-good party song across the weekend. Kicking off with the amazing Gary Champion on Weekend Breakfast on Saturday the 31st. Before winding down with John Wilson's feel-good soft rock power ballads on Sunday night the 1st. Boomerang Radio's first birthday weekend, Saturday, October the 31st, and Sunday, November the 1st. It's going to be great. Can't believe we are one already. This is Boomerang Radio. It's a kick up the 90s, and Robbie Williams plays next.
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2: Are you feeling festive? It's been announced that the light switch on this year is Friday, November the 20th, and Boomerang Radio will be hosting the stage. We'll kick off the festive fun at 5, and the entertainment will run through until 7:30. The lights switched on at 7, but before that, we'll be joined on stage by the Peterborough Cathedral Choir, the Peterborough Rock Choir, local singers Thomas Dunleavy and Malcolm Fothergoo, and a special appearance from the cast of the Cressets Panto, Peter Pan, including Kevin Kennedy, Curly from Corrie. There'll also be local mascots, including Peter Burrow from the Posh for the children, and of course, Father Christmas and Mrs. Claus too. And Boomerang's Dave Price will play a mini Christmas party set following the light switch on at 7. The Peterborough City Centre Christmas Light Switch On 2026, Friday, November the 20th, with Peterborough City Council and Boomerang Radio.
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Unitarian Woman on a kick up in the 90s at Boomerang Radio. Kevin Richardson, who from the Backstreet Boys is no longer a boy because he was 55 yesterday.

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0: 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Are you receiving us, Earth?
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It's a kick up the 90s. 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

0: you remember that song, Louise and Arms Around the World, on a kick up the 90s at Boomerang Radio? So on the way in the next hour, Tina Arena's got herself in chains, and also the Cardigans coming up.
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4: Plans to reduce the number of trials heard before a jury have been cancelled. Johnny Holmes has more.
5: Andy Burnham's decision is a U-turn on proposals introduced under Sir Keir Starmer's leadership in a bid to tackle the court backlog. The Ministry of Justice now says only some fraud and financial offences will be allowed to be heard before a judge alone, without a jury. The plan faced opposition from MPs and legal professionals concerned over fairness, curtailing rights and a lack of evidence the move would even help to speed up the process.
4: Meanwhile, the Conservatives have announced plans to tighten access to student loans for non-UK nationals. Their party conference is underway in Birmingham. Finally, Max Verstappen held on to claim his first victory of the season at the Bahrain Grand Prix in Malaysia, but it was heartbreak for George Russell, who broke down with a handful of laps to go, all but ending his championship hopes. Lewis Hamilton fought back from a poor start to finish in third. That's the latest from Radio News Hub. I'm Liz Whittaker.
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4: Cloud for Scotland and Northern Ireland, with outbreaks of rain turning heavy and persistent across western Scotland. Dry elsewhere, plenty of sunshine in the south and highs of 21 degrees Celsius.

Tina Arena and Chains, number 6 in April 1994. How you doing? It's Gavin here with a kick up the 90s until 4 o'clock this afternoon. Andy Pohl, who, drummer with Space, is 56 today.

bullet in his chest. So I hit him on the head, and the only thing that was anywhere near me, a tin of baked beans and a woman's weeping. I got the cash, picked you up and made a dash. We didn't get too far, we made it to the parking lot. 40 cops in front of us. Guess who got

0: talk, just kiss, right, said Fred on Boomerang Radio, where the hits just keep on coming back. So you might have heard we are switching on the Peterborough Christmas lights on the 20th of November. It's the first time Boomerang has hosted the event. The Christmas light switch on is one of the city's most popular events, with thousands of visitors packing into Cathedral Square for the live music and fun before the big switch on around 7 o'clock in the evening on the 20th of November. This year, we'll kick off the festivities on stage at 5, and the entertainment will run through until around 7:30 with the light switch on, as I said, about 7 o'clock. We'll be joined on stage by Peterborough Cathedral Choir, the Peterborough Rock Choir, local singers Thomas Don Levy and Michael Farage, and a special appearance from the cast of the Crescent Panto as well. There's also going to be a local mascots, including Peter Burrow from the Posh. For the children, of course, the Father Christmas and Mrs. Claus are going to be there too. Keep listening to Boomerang Radio for more details.
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Britney Spears and Hit Me Baby One More Time, biggest selling single of 1998. It was huge. Number four on the singles chart on this very day in 1991, this very good song by Erasure.

0: She was big in the 80s and very big in the 90s. Kylie and What Do I Have to Do on Boomerang Radio. 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

The Source featuring Candy Staton and You've Got the Love on Boomerang Radio. It's a kick up 90s. Formerly a backing singer for Gloria Estefan, John Cicada went solo and had a massive hit with this, and also he is 65 today.

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1: So that's it for me. Thanks for listening to A Kick Up the 90s. We return next Sunday at 2 o'clock. 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
6: PM Andy Burnham has scrapped the controversial plan to cut the number of jury trials. Liz Whittaker has the details.
7: The decision is a U-turn on proposals introduced under Sir Keir's leadership in a bid to tackle the court backlog. Only some fraud and financial offences will now be allowed to be heard before a judge alone without a jury. The plan faced opposition from MPs and legal professionals concerned over fairness, curtailing rights and a lack of evidence. The move would even help bring down the backlog.
6: Conservative leader Kemi Badenoch says people earning £1 million a year would still be eligible for 30 hours of free childcare a week under the Tories' proposals. Her party's conference is getting underway in Birmingham. German Chancellor Friedrich Merz has arrived in Kiev as Russia intensifies its attacks on Ukrainian cities. Mr. Merz says he travelled to the Ukrainian capital to demonstrate Germany's solidarity with Ukraine. And England boss Thomas Tuchel has described midfielder Alex Scott as the complete package after he impressed in the 7-0 victory in Croatia yesterday. That's the latest from Radio News Hub. I'm Ben Monse.
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6: Patches of cloud and rain across Scotland and Northern Ireland will move south later on into Northern England and Wales. Clear spells elsewhere, lows of 14 degrees Celsius.

0: Good afternoon and welcome to Boomerang Country with me, Paul Jackson. Kicking things off today with that one by John Pardy, Can't Get My Boots Off. And before that, you heard Zac Brown Band with Loving You Easy. Two great tracks to get us underway. And there are plenty more where those come from. And we're going to follow those up with a current big tune doing great things in all different charts all across the world. This is Stella Lefty and Boston.
1: On a

0: What a beautiful song that is. That's Butterfly from Lily Miola. And before that, you heard the line dancing phenomenon that is Dasher and Austin. We've got some more great tunes coming up, and the Costellos follows this here on Boomerang Country with me, Paul Jackson.
1: Boomerang.
2: Are you feeling festive? It's been announced that the light switch on this year is Friday, November the 20th, and Boomerang Radio will be hosting the stage. We'll kick off the festive fun at 5, and the entertainment will run through until 7:30. The lights switched on at 7, but before that, we'll be joined on stage by the Peterborough Cathedral Choir, the Peterborough Rock Choir, local singers Thomas Dunleavy and Malcolm Fothergoo, and a special appearance from the cast of the Cressets Panto, Peter Pan, including Kevin Kennedy, Curly from Corrie. There'll also be local mascots, including Peter Burrow from the Posh for the children, and of course, Father Christmas and Mrs. Claus too. And Boomerang's Dave Price will play a mini Christmas party set following the light switch on at 7. The Peterborough City Centre Christmas Light Switch On 2026, Friday, November the 20th, with Peterborough City Council and Boomerang Radio.
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Classic Glen Campbell right here on your Sunday afternoon country with Paul Jackson. Now, did you know that one of country music's greatest duets wasn't written by a country artist at all? It was actually written by the Bee Gees and originally intended as an R&B track for Marvin Gaye. It found a perfect home right here in Nashville. The country music just keeps coming. Turn this one up. Kenny Rogers, Dolly Parton, and the classic Islands in the Stream.

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0: Old Dominion there, a band who've won the CMA Group of the Year 7 times running. And that one was a monster number one for them, written in the sand, of course. We're going to be back with a great track from Carly Pearce right here on Boomerang Country with me, Paul Jackson.
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That is gold standard country music right here on Boomerang Radio. Amarillo by Morning, George Strait from the 90s, I think 94, maybe 95. Still timeless track. And he was very much one of the guys, the pioneers that paved the way for this guy, Luke Combs, coming up next with his current track, Be By You, right here on Boomerang Country. Got a lot.

Hill and her take on A Piece of My Heart here on Boomerang Country. Next, we're going right the way back to 1970. And I had a request in for this last week. I played it a month or so ago when I first started doing the country show here. And I had a request in from Jennifer, who lives in Folkesworth near Peterborough. And she said, please could you play the song you played? Hadn't heard it for ages. And that's because it's a 1970 song, and it's Anne Murray and Snowbird. So, Jennifer, this one's for you.

0: Ride, Ride, Ride, currently still in the country top 40, and that one features Luke Bryan, and it's George Burns, another great track right here. We're going to be back after the news with more great country music right here on Boomerang Radio.
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4: Green Party members have voted to define Zionism as racism and make the party formally anti-Zionist. The motion was passed at the party conference in Brighton by 1,022 votes to 813 after leader Zach Polanski left to campaign in the Holborn and St Pancras by-election. Four of the party's five MPs opposed the motion. Plans to reduce the number of trials heard before a jury have been cancelled. Liz Whittaker has more.
5: Andy Bonham's decision is a U-turn on proposals introduced under Sir Keir's leadership in a bid to tackle the court backlog. The plan faced opposition from MPs and legal professionals who were worried about fairness, curtailing rights and a lack of evidence the move would even help speed up the process.
4: The Conservatives have announced plans to tighten access to student loans for non-UK nationals. Their party conference is underway in Birmingham. And Formula One's lawmakers have vowed to launch a full investigation into the Bahrain Grand Prix after multiple cars broke down with software problems in the wet conditions. That's the latest from Radio News Hub. I'm Ben Monse.
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4: Patches of cloud and rain across Scotland and Northern Ireland will move south later on into Northern England and Wales. Clear spells elsewhere, lows of 14 degrees Celsius.

Welcome back to Country with me, Paul Jackson, here on Boomerang Radio. Started off the second hour with the classic Garth Brooks, Friends in Low Places, following up with Ella Langley. And yeah, I am sticking my hands up. I'm an Ella's fella, and that's I Just Want to Be Her. I love that song. I know Choosing Texas is the big headline song, but I love that song. Next up, we're going to hear from Taylor Swift. Now, it's not her current chart track, but it's one of the tracks of when she was real country, and it's called Teardrops on My Guitar. This is one of my favourite Taylor Swift tracks. Sit back, relax, and enjoy.

0: what a harmonising couple they are. Dan and Shay, the duet, and that Speechless. So it would not have missed your notice, country fans, hot off the press this week. We've got the full lineup now for C2C. That's Country to Country 2027, returning to London's O2 Arena. Arena from Friday the 12th till Sunday the 14th of March. Friday night kicks off with the incredible Ashley McBride headlining, joined by Cooper Allen. Saturday brings Riley Green alongside Midland and Dasher. That will be some show. And closing out the main stage on Sunday night is none other than Jelly Roll, making his C2C headline debut. And he has Cole Swindell on the bill also. Tickets went on general sale last Friday, and they were on early sales the Wednesday before. So you need to get on there and try and get those tickets if they're not already sold. It is a great event and well worth going to. One I religiously go to, of course. You've just got to be there. It's a great festival and a great chance to see some of the big USA Nashville artists performing over here. And having seen Ashley McBride before, she will be fantastic. So my tickets are there. I've got the 3-day pass. And they're not for resale.
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From one of the biggest new voices in Nashville today, Megan Morrissey, of course, and Tennessee Orange. So, from Bright Orange back to the gold standard of classic folk country. We're going back a long, long time for this. Here is the smooth and unmistakable voice of George Hamilton IV.

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0: We are mixing it up this afternoon here on Boomerang Country. There is some old and there are some new. That was Willie Nelson, On the Road Again. And before that, you heard Whose Bed Have Your Boots Been Under? The wonderful Shania Twain. Coming up next, we've got Chris Stapleton and a classic. It's Tennessee Whiskey right here on Boomerang Country.
1: Boomerang.
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That's Chicks, who are taking the long way, and they're currently on tour in the US. Now, I haven't seen anything, but I will do a bit of research. Hopefully, they'll be coming over to the UK again. They're having a very successful tour over there at the moment. Next up here, a great golden track, and we have fished out some beauties today. This is Randy Travis, Forever and Ever. Amen.

0: That is Cody Johnson, who is due over here later this month or next month. I'm going, so I should know, but I don't. My wife keeps the diary. She will be telling me where and when to be ready. And that's it for Country today on Boomerang Radio. We'll be back next Sunday, 4 till 6, with some of the best country music around. Thank you so much for listening. And don't forget, Chilli's up next, Martin Chilcott, right here on Boomerang Radio.
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4: Green Party has adopted an anti-Zionist position after members voted in favour of a motion defining Zionism as a form of racism. The vote has exposed divisions among the party's MPs, with four publicly rejecting the motion. Conservative leader Kemi Badenoch has told her party conference the Tories will win the next general election. She unveiled a 95-page political document setting out the principles she said would guide a future Conservative government.
5: Wealth must be created before it can be distributed. Freedom requires responsibility. People will flout the rules unless there are consequences.
4: PM Andy Burnham has scrapped the controversial plan to cut the number of jury trials. The decision is a U-turn on proposals introduced under Sir Keir Starmer's leadership in a bid to tackle the court backlog. And the National Museum of Scotland are putting on a new exhibition challenging our long-held beliefs on Mary, Queen of Scots. They say many people see her through the lens of her imprisonment and death, when in reality she lived a very vibrant life. That's the latest from Radio News Hub. I'm Ben Monse.
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4: Patches of cloud and rain across Scotland and Northern Ireland will move south later on into Northern England and Wales. Clear spells elsewhere, lows of 14 degrees Celsius.

There was a time. Yes, welcome to Red Hot Chili Pepper on a Sunday. We've got some Red Hot Chili Peppers. That's a big favourite of theirs that they chose. And by the way, they kicked off the top of the show as well. Now, James Brown, chosen by Anthony Flea, Chad and whoever's on guitar these days. And we'll be playing a couple of those later and a couple of tracks that they particularly love. Now, we've also got, coming up on Red Hot Chili Pepper on a Sunday, mystery long-distance listeners. Yes, where are they? Are they lost in France? I don't know. We're going to be talking about the joys of colouring books, a tune for the late J.D. Souther, a message for America from Joe Strummer, echoing down the years, and a couple of doses of The Clash to go with it, and something unique about the enigmatic Nick Drake, big favourite of the show for as regular listeners will know, and some news of last night's gig that myself and my brother John went to with this week's 7-minute live track. But what have we got coming up next? Well, the mystery listeners, last time they were tracked down about a week or so ago. They were near in Narbonne, near the Parc Nature Régional de la Narbonne, no less. Yes, Mike and Lady Joyce. They were there. They weren't in San Francisco. They were in Narbonne. But where are they now? We shall find out later.

0: Iggy Pop. Anyway, The Passenger from the album The Idiot. And before that, of course, you heard Otis sitting on the dock of the bay in San Francisco. Although, we're trying to track down some people who were sitting overlooking the Parc des Nationales Narbonne, near Narbonne in South France. But they seem to have jumped on something. Maybe it was a TGV. Who am I kidding that I could pronounce French correctly? Oh, blimey. Well, we'll find out. I'm going to play a couple of songs a bit later, just before the news, and give you a clue about where they've ended up. But I can tell you it's absolutely falling down with rain, unlike the beautiful sunshine that we've had over the last few days here in Peterborough and Cambridgeshire and the rest of East Anglia. Coming up soon, tune in, turn on, freak out.
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Turn On, Tune In, Cop Out, Freak Out with Freak Power. And you can do it now with the new Peterborough colouring book. Yes, in the series. I've got my book in front of me here. And it's Emily, 16 different pages you can colour in. I've already started on the Town Hall. And you can also get Milton Ferry Bridge, Milton Hall, Longthorpe Tower, the Cathedral in Peterborough, New Theatre, Burley House, John Clare Cottage, Hurrah! Museum and Art Gallery, The Station, Peter's Court. Oh, what's that? Rail World, yes, Brian Pearce and all the gang down there. The Guild Hall, the Lido, of course, Thorpe Hall and the Westgate Arcade. So there you go. It's apparently the new coolest thing to do, which is colouring in books. So I'll let you know how I'm getting on. But it's all the different colours. I mean, you know, picture this.

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I'll be with you between 10 and midday every Sunday with County Matters, local news stories and events. 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

0: Yeah, Ohio Players with FOP. Never Gonna Stop, a big favourite of the Red Hot Chili Peppers gang, who are going to be coming up in a moment with some road tripping. Now, I've just been looking at my colouring book, and I did mention Westgate Arcade is in there. Now, bearing in mind, it's actually, in real life, it's all grey, which I thought was some lovely shops down there, but it's a bit dull. You can really let go with this and so make something really technicolour. Maybe send it to the folks and say, this is what it should look like. Who knows? Coming up, some road tripling. Some road tripping and some rambling on.
1: Boomerang.
2: Are you feeling festive? It's been announced that the light switch on this year is Friday, November the 20th, and Boomerang Radio will be hosting the stage. We'll kick off the festive fun at 5, and the entertainment will run through until 7:30. The lights switched on at 7, but before that, we'll be joined on stage by the Peterborough Cathedral Choir, the Peterborough Rock Choir, local singers Thomas Dunleavy and Malcolm Fothergoo, and a special appearance from the cast of the Cressets Panto, Peter Pan, including Kevin Kennedy, Curly from Corrie. There'll also be local mascots including Peterborough from the Posh for the children, and of course Father Christmas and Mrs. Claus too. And Boomerang's Dave Price will play a mini Christmas party set following the light switch on at 7. The Peterborough City Centre Christmas Light Switch On 2026, Friday, November the 20th, with Peterborough City Council and Boomerang Radio.
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Ramble On. Led Zeppelin from Volume 2, 1969 or 70. It was on the cusp of that anyway. And before that, you heard Road Tripping, of course, by the Red Hot Chili Peppers, part of this week's Red Hot Chili Pepper on a Sunday. Yeah, there's some stuff from the gang, and also a couple of, you heard James Brown earlier, and Ohio Players, big favourites of theirs, chose for a compilation they put together of music they admire. Now, rambling, ramble on, rambling, that's sort of walking about locally, isn't it? Or maybe going for a ramble somewhere, maybe further afield. Now, I know lots of you are very happy listening to Boomerang Radio and some regulars as well to Chile on a Sunday, whether you be in Werrington maybe, or even in Castor or Aylesworth, or down in Whittlesea, St Neots, Cambridge, Huntingdon, Yaxley, all over the place. I've missed one, haven't I? St Ives, including the one down in Cornwall as well. Anyway, but a couple of listeners are listening in from a far-flung place where they have appeared. And the city they are currently ensconced in, there's a clue in the word ramble. Because there's a very famous place in this city, and ramble can be, well, in Spanish, it is, it means the dirty boulevard, doesn't it, Uncle Lou?

Pedro lives out of the Wilshire Hotel. He looks out a window without glass. The walls are made of cardboard. Newspapers on his feet, and his father beats him because he's too tired to beg. He's got 9 brothers and sisters. They're brought up on their knees. It's hard to run when a coat hanger beats you on the thighs. Pedro dreams of being older and killing the old man, but that's a slim chance. He's going to the boulevard. He's gonna end up on the dirty boulevard. He's going out to the dirty boulevard. He's going down to the dirty boulevard. This room costs $2,000 a month. You can believe it, man, it's true. Somewhere a landlord's laughing till he wets his pants. No one dreams of being a doctor or a lawyer or anything. They dream of dealing on the dirty boulevard. Give me your hungry, you're tired, you're poor, I'll piss on them. That's what the statue of bigotry says. Your poor huddled masses, let's club them to death and get it over with and just dump them on the boulevard. Get them out on the dirty boulevard. Going out to the dirty boulevard. They're going down on the dirty boulevard. Going out. Outside, it's a bright night. There's an opera at Lincoln Center. Movie stars arrive by limousine. The Klieg lights shoot up over the skyline of Manhattan, but the lights are out on the mean streets. A small kid stands by the Lincoln Tunnel. He's selling plastic roses for a buck. The traffic's backed up to 39th Street. The TV whores are calling the cops out for a suck. And back at the Wilshire, Pedro sits there dreaming. He's found a book on magic in a garbage can. He looks at the pictures and stares up at the cracked ceiling. At the count of three, he says, I hope I can disappear and fly, fly away.

Who are you? Mystery long-distance listeners. Well, you might have mentioned, you might have heard me mention right at the top of the show, if you've missed it, it's actually Mike and Lady Joyce, who normally try and listen in from Taiwan, of all places, but because of the wonderful internet, which, of course, being a digital station,

0: 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You can even listen on your watch, I think, and or your digital TV. Luckily, you can't see us. Yes, we've all got voices for radio. No, faces for radio, that's it. Anyway, and yeah, so they are, Mike and Lady Joyce are this week's rock and roll stars. And where have they been? They've been somewhere where there's a boulevard and where they might have gone for a bit of a ramble. And I shall be revealing their location to listen, they're listening from at this very moment. After the news with Ben, coming up with everything you need to know locally and nationally. And we're going to be having some more Chili Peppers. Second half, we've also got a message from Joe Strummer to the American people, echoing down the years from the year 2002. And we'll also have this week's 7-minute track, which will be recreating last night's gig that me and my brother John went to with The Ash. Stay tuned.
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4: Green Party members have voted to define Zionism as racism and make the party formally anti-Zionist. The motion was passed at the party conference in Brighton by 1,022 votes to 813, but four of the party's five MPs opposed the motion. Kemi Badenoch has set out her vision for a future Conservative government, insisting the party will return to power at the next election. Speaking at the party's conference in Birmingham, she launched a 95-page document called The Right Way, outlining plans for a smaller, more focused state and greater freedom for businesses.
5: Government must be strong where only the state can be, but it must be restrained where people are better placed to decide for themselves.
4: Prime Minister Andy Burnham has cancelled plans to reduce the number of trials heard before a jury. The decision is a U-turn on proposals introduced under Keir Starmer's leadership. And Formula One's lawmakers have vowed to launch a full investigation into the Bahrain Grand Prix after multiple cars broke down with software problems in the wet conditions. That's the latest from Radio News Hub. I'm Ben Monte.
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4: Patches of cloud and rain across Scotland and Northern Ireland will move south later on into Northern England and Wales. Clear spells elsewhere, lows of 14 degrees Celsius.

Welcome back to Red Hot Chili Pepper on a Sunday. Yeah, it's all mixed up in there somewhere. Universally speaking, of course, from the Chili Peppers. And then Flowers in the Rain, which I'm playing for two reasons. One is in response to Charlie and Castor, who was delighted to hear that Boomerang Radio has won the contract to host the Christmas Light Switch On in Peterborough. And then, referring to me as Tony, for some reason he thinks I sound like Tony Blackburn. I don't know. Anyway, whether I was going to play Flowers in the Rain. Well, I won't be on the decks. Tibbs will be. I shall be assisting on to the side of the stage, perhaps. Anyway, I'm also playing it because I can reveal that long-distance regulars Mike and Lady Joyce are in Barcelona, where it is absolutely tipping it down. In fact, Mike reports that having had typhoons in Taiwan, where they don't go outside, people seem to be outside in Barcelona, even though the government announcement said the rain was so heavy, it's a potential threat to life. Good God. Anyway, I'm sure some of you would have guessed it in they were in Barcelona before the news. We heard a little bit of Who Are You and everything, but we also heard Ramble On, Rambling, Ramblers, which in Spanish means, or Catalan, presumably, means Boulevard, and then Dirty Boulevard with Lou Reed. Anyway, there you go. That was a bit convoluted, wasn't it? What we've got coming up now? I'm going to play you something. This is a request from over there in Mirepoix, from the pool boy, John, and it's for a song by the late J.D. Souther, who wrote this. It's one of the Eagles songs that he wrote. And so here you go. New Kid in Town.

0: tying up with the Untouchables. I don't know, the sort of a theme tune, if you like, for the Tighten Up Trojan series of six albums. But it's also, there's some belt tightening going on. Yes. The boss of shoe repair and key cutting chain, Timpson, has revealed that requests from people wanting extra holes punched into their belts have risen 680%. That's seven times to you. This year, James Timpson put the surge in demand for the free service down to the explosion. That's one way of putting it, I suppose. In the number of people using weight loss drugs. From Timpson's data, you can tell Ozempic and Mounjaro are popular, he said in a post on X. And in England, NHS data shows that more than 1 million people are taking such drugs, up from 200,000 3 years ago. Anyway, so there you go. And but I have to say, this is a little bit old news in one sense, because Joe Strummer of The Clash, many years ago, was asked to give some advice for Americans, and he just said a two-word statement. He said, eat less.
1: Boomerang.
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there, Clancy Eccles, him who's asking you to feel the rhythm. And before that, Lost in the Supermarket by The Clash, which is where people end up being lost in the supermarket and putting too much in their trolleys. So, yeah, and Clancy Eccles had a big hit with Fatty Fatty, which I thought, no, I can't play that, it's too cruel, which is on Tighten Up Volume 2, the aforementioned Tighten Up Trojan series of LPs back in the late 60s, early 70s. Now, actually, one of the bits of advice, as I mentioned, was that Joe Strummer, when asked for advice for Americans, said, eat less. But perhaps, I don't know. Looking at the current state of affairs over there, perhaps, I don't know, perhaps this Clash song is slightly more important advice. Let me know what you think.

If you want to get your company heard, advertise for as little as £99 on Boomerang Radio by contacting our sales team today on sales@boomerangradio.co.uk. And will your potential customers be listening? Well, you are.

0: bit of Nick Drake for you there. One of these things first. And before that, you heard Freddie King apparently agreeing with Joe Strummer. Oh, dear. Word of warning, America. Now, Nick Drake, one of these things first. It's from the album Brighter Later, which if you look on the label, if you have such a record, we'll say it was issued in 1970. However, turns out it didn't really get into the shops until 1971 because, and I'm indebted to the music journalist David Hepworth for this, and it's because throughout January and March, it was the longest postal strike in 1971, in the crossover from Christmas, where lots of business just didn't happen. Things didn't get sent or moved or whatever. And on top of that, in mid-February, we went all decimal. Yes, those old enough to remember it, where it wasn't all by 10 and all the sort of strange changes that were made. So, in effect, Nick Drake's album was made with old money and sold in new money. And just to give you an idea of the new money, it was £2.15. And I'm desperately trying to think now what that would have been in old money. What would that be? That would be £2.03. How about that? There you go. One of these days first. Nick Drake. Coming up, a bit of panic. Oh!
1: Mum was struggling at home. And as a family, we knew that it was time to find somewhere else for Mum to live. She needed 24-hour care, as well as good food, daily activity and company. When we found Montague House in Brampton, we knew that this was a place that Mum would be proud to call home, and we couldn't agree more. Discover residential, nursing, dementia and respite care that works for you. 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
2: This message isn't aimed at you. You know that on a motorway, a red X above any lane means that you can't drive in it and could be prosecuted if you do. But apparently, there are some drivers who don't realise this and are a danger to themselves and to other road users. So those drivers do need to know that a red X above any lane means that the lane may be blocked by a broken down vehicle, emergency services or road workers. For more details, they should search online for smart motorways and never drive in any lane with a red X above it.

Now, it's only on Long Island, but and I haven't been to New York for nearly a quarter of a century, but I used to go there quite a lot, working in Canada, but never made it out to Rockaway Beach. I feel like I should do the Ramones live. I think that was recorded live at the old Rainbow in London, about 77, 78. Now, the Ramones and everybody else was supposed to sweep away prog rock. And but it didn't quite. It did mostly. But fast forward, God, how many years is it? 50? And there we are. Last night, Saturday night, in Stamford at the Corn Exchange. And there we are, watching and enjoying Wishbone Ash. Yes, indeed, ladies and gentlemen. And a tap on the shoulder, and guess who was sitting behind me? A couple of old Thomas Cook chums. Chris Lane and the... he's a bit like Madonna, really. You only have to say his name, just his first name, and everybody knows who you mean if they ever worked at Thomas Cook. Gwyn, look you. So, anyway, we all had a jolly good time, and me and John thought it was great, and John first saw Wishbone Ash when he was 14. I missed out on that gig, and I went to see Genesis about 3 months later when I was 16, so he was ahead of me on that one. Anyway, this is Live, The King Will Come, Wishbone Ash, this week's 7-minute song.

0: There you go. Nancy Sinatra and her dad having a warble at the end of Red Hot Chili Pepper on a Sunday, this week's edition. And just to mention that the Wishbone Ash track you heard was from the album Argus. Not Argos, Argus, 1972. Kelvin will be up next with the Boomerang Request Show. And thanks for listening. And until next week, bye for now.
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5: The Green Party has adopted an anti-Zionist position after members voted in favour of a motion defining Zionism as a form of racism. The vote has exposed divisions among the party's MPs, with four publicly rejecting the motion. Conservative leader Kemi Badenoch has told her party conference the Tories will win the next general election. She's unveiled a 95-page political document that sets out the principles she says would guide a future Conservative government, including a focus on defence, borders, public order and economic growth.
6: Wealth must be created before it can be distributed. Freedom requires responsibility. People will flout the rules unless there are consequences.
5: Authorities are preparing for the arrival of a migrant dinghy heading for the south coast. The boat is being monitored by the French Coast Guard and rescue vessels and is heading towards the channel boundary. And the British Museum has made changes to address lengthy queues to see the Bayeux Tapestry. That's the latest from Radio News Hub. I'm Ben Monsey.
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5: Patches of cloud and rain across Scotland and Northern Ireland will move south later on into Northern England and Wales. Clear spells elsewhere, lows of 14 degrees Celsius.

Elton John, Saturday Night's All Right for a Fight. Ooh, oh, stop hitting myself. Anyway, good morning and good evening, wherever you are in the world. You've just tuned in for 2 hours of Boomerang Requests, and the host of the show is me. It's Kelv, of course. Just to say thanks to Martin for a great mix of music and stories. I found an iPhone 19 Pro on the train yesterday. Can you please stop calling my new phone? Anyway, John from Warrington, Peterborough, is a big fan of Dire Straits, and so am I, and he's going to book tickets to see them, on the 7th of May in Rome, in Italy. I am so jealous. And can I play Money for Nothing from the classic album Brothers in Arms? Oh, yeah. It hit number 4 in the UK charts and number 1 in the US. Now, John, this is a brilliant song you've gone and picked, Money for Nothing. I love it. And thanks for sending in for the Boomerang Request.

0: Boomerang requests on a Sunday evening. Just love that song. These boots are made for walking, Nancy Sinatra. Well, yeah. Got to number one in the UK and USA singles charts back in 1966. If you want to say hello to anyone you know anywhere in the world, you can do it here. Yes, you have the power to send in a Boomerang request and say, can you play that song for me, please, Kelv? Maybe not in that sort of voice. Just go and say, can you spell that song for us, Kelv? Yeah, very simple. So all you got to do is email the studio, which Amanda has, and says, can I play this song? Ooh, it's a good song as well. She's from Huntingdon. She wants a little bit of meatloaf. Ooh, that is a good song to play. It was from the first album she brought when she was 16. Amanda, it's on its way, and thank you for the email.
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Eternal from their 1995 album Power of a Woman. Now, I was out last night. You're thinking, oh, was you, Kelv? Yes, I was going, wait for this, ghost hunting at Flag Fen. It was very scary, but very enjoyable. I joined professional ghost hunters. There is so much local history there, and I had a great time. But thing is, though, you had to be 18. I just got in. Yeah. Anyway, it was a brilliant experience. We had ghost stories. If you have an email that you'd like to send in to Boomerang Request and tell us about your ghost story, I'd love to hear from you. studio@boomerangradio.co.uk. And how do ghosts get drunk? They drink spirit. Anyway, Michelle, who was doing the storytelling at the Flag Fen last night, hello to you as well. And I thought I could play this song for you. It's a song about a ghost in the house.

0: Vince Edwards here. I just wanted to remind you that I'll be back on Boomerang Radio this Saturday afternoon. I'll have all the usual stuff, including Saturday's live bands, a brand new backtrack for you to identify, a trip down into my vinyl vault, and of course, some really great songs. So I do hope you can join me Saturday at 3 p.m. and we can have some fun.
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1: I've got some exciting news. The countdown to Christmas is on as Peterborough's popular Christmas lights switch on is set to return to the Cathedral Square on Friday the 20th of November. So put that one into the diary. 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And it got me thinking about some Christmas jokes. And I've got to tell you about this one. What's the best Christmas present in the world? A broken drum. You just can't beat it.
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Knowing Me, Knowing You, number one from ABBA from 1977. Great to have a company. If you'd like to email the studio and request and say, hello, Kel, can you play a request? I can do that. studio@boomerangradio.co.uk. You know the drill now. By now, yes, you should. Anyway, I got a boomerang request from Caroline. She says, hello, Kel. I'm a new listener to Boomerang Radio from Huntingdon. Okay, can I play the first recording of Tainted Love by Gloria Jones from 1965? This was the year I was born. Caroline, what a top song to play on a Sunday evening. And Tainted Love was the B-side of My Bad Boy's Coming Home. Well, and wait for this. Did you know Glenn Campbell played the lead guitar on that? Enjoy, Caroline.

0: In the next hour, I'll be telling you how you can win free tickets to Boomerang's winning weekend with the Showcase Deluxe in Peterborough in Boongate. Next, the news, weather, and then Matt from Cambridge. You've gone and got a song that is just such a hot song to play on a Boomerang request, ELO.
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5: Israel has condemned the Green Party's decision to define Zionism as racism, accusing the party of giving legitimacy to terrorism and saying the motion amounts to a rejection of Israel's existence. The vote, backed by 1,022 members to 813, has also divided the Greens, with four of the party's five MPs opposing the motion. Kemi Badenoch has set out her vision for a future Conservative government, insisting the party will return to power at the next election.
6: Government must be strong where only the state can be, but it must be restrained where people are better placed to decide for themselves.
5: PM Andy Burnham has scrapped the controversial plan to cut the number of jury trials. The decision is a U-turn on proposals introduced under Sir Keir Starmer's leadership in a bid to tackle the court backlog. And the National Museum of Scotland are putting on a new exhibition challenging our long-held beliefs on Mary, Queen of Scots. They say many people see her life through the lens of death, when in reality she lived a very vibrant life. From Radio News Hub, I'm Ben Monte.
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5: Patches of cloud and rain across Scotland and Northern Ireland will move south later on into Northern England and Wales. Clear spells elsewhere, lows of 14 degrees Celsius.

currently on tour in the USA, UB40, very hard-working band, Kingston Town. So if you'd like a request to be played in the next hour on the Boomerang Radio, just email the studio and I'd love to hear from you. Yes, do you like to sit down and read a good book in an evening? Well, here are some top-selling authors of all time. How about J.K. Rowling? She has sold over 600 million books. Daniel Steele, 800 million books. Barbara Cartland, between 500 million and 1 billion. Wait for this one. Agatha Christie, 2 billion books she has sold worldwide. And William Shakespeare, 2 to 4 billion books. Got me thinking, I could write a book about how to become a radio DJ. Yeah, I started my career out at Hospital Radio in Huntingdon. Yeah, you're thinking, ooh, did you really? Yes, I did. And what could I name the book? If you think you could name a book on how to become a DJ, just email the studio at boomerangradio.co.uk. Now, I've got an email from Shirley Clarkson from Peterborough, and would like to say happy 80th birthday to Dan, and he'd love to hear some Eddie Cochran. Keep on rocking, Dan. You are rocking away now to Eddie Cochran, Three Steps to Heaven.

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0: Kylie Minogue, and such a strange ending. Anyway, how about this? This sounds very exciting. Peterborough's first ever Halloween light drone show. And this is going to be happening on the 29th and 30th of October, 4pm to 8:30pm at Fairy Meadows in Peterborough. I love the place in Fairy Meadows. So many things you can do there. Oh, it's going to be amazing to watch 140 drones take to the sky and light up Fairy Meadows. And this is happening on the 29th and 30th of October. Pre-booked tickets, adults are £8 and under 12. Was a £6, and on the day, if you want a ticket, they are adult £10 and under 12s £8. It's going to be a very exciting night over at Fairy Meadows on the 29th and 30th of October.
1: Boomerang.
2: Are you feeling festive? It's been announced that the light switch on this year is Friday, November the 20th, and Boomerang Radio will be hosting the stage. We'll kick off the festive fun at 5, and the entertainment will run through until 7:30. The lights switched on at 7, but before that, we'll be joined on stage by the Peterborough Cathedral Choir, the Peterborough Rock Choir, local singers Thomas Dunleavy and Malcolm Fothergoo, and a special appearance from the cast of the Cressets Panto, Peter Pan, including Kevin Kennedy, Curly from Corrie. There'll also be local mascots, including Peterborough from the Posh for the children, and of course, Father Christmas and Mrs. Claus too. And Boomerang's Dave Price will play a mini Christmas party set following the light switch on at 7. The Peterborough City Centre Christmas Light Switch On 2026, Friday, November the 20th, with Peterborough City Council and Boomerang Radio.
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Boomerang requests on a Sunday evening playing Marvin Gaye, How Sweet It Is To Be Loved. Must say hello to some regular listeners, Heather in Huntingdon, Lindsay in Warrington. Thank you so much for tuning in. I hope you're having a lovely Sunday evening. This is Boomerang Request, where we play the songs for you. And Andy Barnes is popping by to tell you about his show very shortly. Now, Janine from Peterborough, she's gone and just picked up a little kitten. Yes, a little baby kitten. And she's called it Sunday. So it's not actually pronounced the day as Sunday. If you look at it, it's called Sunday. I think I got it right. Anyway, could I play Michael Jackson, Black and White, as the cat is black and white? Okay, that's cute. This is Boomerang Request, and this is for you, for your black and white cat, Michael Jackson.

Hello there. How do you spend your Saturday evenings? Well, here's a question. Do you enjoy classic soul? I'm talking the 60s, the 70s, the 80s. I'm talking Motown, Northern, and the sound of Philadelphia. If the answer's yes, that's great. Join me, Andy, from 6 to 9 p.m. for Soul Dance Saturday here on Boom.

0: Right, said Fred with Deeply Dippy, and the other one they did, which I really liked, I'm Too Sexy for My Body, and nobody has ever said that to me. Anyway, how about winning some tickets to the Showcase Deluxe in Boongate, Peterborough? We've teamed up with friends at the Showcase Deluxe in Peterborough for your chance to win three tickets, all to see your favourite films. Resident Evil's playing at the moment. We've got Girls Like Girls, Digger, Flashback with the Harry Potter films. 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
2: 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There are some road users who don't have the advantage of this technology. A horse and its rider have less protection than other road users. So think. Slow down as you pass. Give them plenty of room and be ready to stop. Remember, sounding your horn or revving your engine can scare a horse and could cause a serious accident. 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

The Fab Four, the Beatles, Twist and Shout, and they played Peterborough twice in the early 60s. So a bit of local history for you. It's been great having you company this evening. It's been so much fun as well. I hope you have a great week, and I'll be telling you what we'll be doing. We'll be doing it all again next Sunday evening from 8 p.m. on Boomerang Request on a Sunday evening. Now, Robert over in Hampton in Peterborough is a big fan of The Who. Could I play Pinball Wizard from the film as well? This is such a delight to play this at the end of the show.

0: 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But first, news and weather on the way from 10.
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6: Israel's foreign ministry has hit out at the Green Party after members voted to define Zionism as racism, accusing the party of adopting a position that seeks to undermine Israel's existence. The motion was passed at the party conference in Brighton by 1,022 votes to 813. Four of the party's five MPs opposed the motion. Police in Norfolk have launched a murder investigation after a woman in her 40s was found dead at a property in Dersingham. A man, also in his 40s, has been arrested on suspicion of murder and remains in custody. Conservative leader Kemi Badenoch has unveiled a 95-page political document setting out the principles she said would guide a future Conservative government.
7: Wealth must be created before it can be distributed. Freedom requires responsibility. People

0: will flout the rules unless there are consequences.
1: And the British Museum has made changes to address lengthy queues to see the Bayeux Tapestry, including an audio guide, clearer signage, additional seating and longer opening hours. 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
1: Clear spells with some mist and fog forming early on Monday. It'll be dry with sunny spells in the south and east. Cloudier elsewhere with some patchy rain. Lows of 12 degrees Celsius.

Hi, welcome along to the Soft Rock Show here on Boomerang Radio, where the hits just keep coming back. We heard The Who there, and it was called Won't Get Fooled Again. Before then was CCR, Creedence Clearwater Revival. Hope you're feeling well. It's the wind down for the weekend on this particular program. It goes on till midnight tonight. We've got for you next Phil Collins, I Wish It Would Rain Down. That was recorded in 1989, and it has Eric Clapton playing lead

0: John Lennon and Woman, music he recorded just before he was assassinated in New York City in December 1980. We've got some Queen coming shortly, and don't forget you can see in IMAX Queen Budapest, and which has been remastered from October the 7th, 2026. Stay tuned for Queen.
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3: If you've ever had to get out of your car at the side of a motorway, you'll know how scary it is. 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

Brian Adams there and Heaven. Don't forget, if you like theatre, I like theatre, you can go along to see a new musical at the New Theatre Peterborough from the 13th to the 17th of October. It's called Heathers. It's based on the film Heathers, which came out in the late 80s with Winona Ryder. I liked Winona Ryder. But go along and see that at the show at the New Theatre Peterborough from

0: Fabulous piece of music from the Moody Blues, Isn't Life Strange? And that came out in 1972 as a single written by bassist John Lodge. 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
5: Go on, blow out the candles. All 70 of them. Now, roll up your sleeve.
6: You don't have to have a shingles vaccination the minute you turn 70.
5: All done.
6: But it's a very good idea. Because shingles is an extremely painful disease that's more likely to affect those with a few more candles on their cake. So, if you know someone in their 70s, make sure they speak to their GP to see if they're eligible for a free shingles vaccination.

Wishing Well from Three. I think that's the extended version of it. Sounds like it to me. Got a bit of Paul McCartney on the way. It's called With a Little Luck, and it's from his 1978 album London Town. Like Paul McCartney very, very much. And that is On the Way.

0: We heard Southern Brothers and Quiver, Arms of Mary, and then The Who, Baba O'Reilly, and it came from Who's Next, which was released in 1971, quite a while ago now. And stay tuned to Boomerang Radio, where the hits keep coming back. In our two of this show, we've got Patti Smith.
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0: Israel has condemned the Green Party's decision to define Zionism as racism, accusing the party of giving legitimacy to terrorism and saying the motion amounts to a rejection of Israel's existence. The vote, backed by 1,022 members to 813, has also divided the Greens, with four of the party's five MPs opposing the motion. Kemi Badenoch has set out her vision for a future Conservative government, insisting the party will return to power at the next election.
1: Government must be strong where only the state can be. Only the state can be. But it must be restrained where people are better placed to decide for themselves.
0: Thousands of protesters have marched through East London to mark 90 years since the Battle of Cable Street. Demonstrators walked from Whitechapel to Cable Street, calling for action against the far-right, anti-Semitism and racism. And Formula One's lawmakers have vowed to launch a full investigation into the Bahrain Grand Prix after multiple cars broke down with software problems in the wet conditions. From Radio News Hub, I'm Ben Monse.
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0: Clear spells with some mist and fog forming early on Monday. It'll be dry with sunny spells in the south and east. Cloudier elsewhere with some patchy rain. Lows of 12 degrees Celsius.

0: Patti Smith, followed by Goodbye to Love, The Carpenters, and The Carpenters. What a fantastic duo they were, Richard Carpenter and Karen, brother and sister, of course. We have coming up next, we've got CCR, and down on the corner from the album, Willie and the Poor Boys.
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0: Big Country and King of Emotion, preceded by Bon Jovi. Now, everyone likes to laugh. Next, I'm going to tell you about a comedy performance by Kevin. The second name is B-L-O-O-D-Y. Kevin, that name, Wilson. He's at the Cambridge Corn Exchange on Wednesday, the 7th of October at 7:30. Tickets for this performance is £40, so go along to see that. We have some Nazareth on the way.
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0: 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Now in America they are calling soft rock actually yacht rock. So should we follow suit? I don't know. Maybe we should or maybe we shouldn't. We've got some George Harrison coming along, and it is My Sweet Lord, and he got done for plagiarism when he recorded that, didn't he?
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0: Well, what a great piece of music, In These Arms, and that's Bon Jovi. You're listening to Soft Rock on Boomerang Radio, where the hits keep coming back here until midnight with this particular program. We have for you on the way, we've got a song from the Beatles written by George Harrison, this one was, and it is While My Guitar Gently Weeps, and it is fabulous.
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0: soft and gentle Lindisfarne, Lady Eleanor, preceded by Bob Seger and the Silver Bullet Band, Hollywood Nights. Thank you very, very much for listening. After the news and weather, our overnight service begins with Rainbow. Good night.
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5: Israel's foreign ministry has hit out at the Green Party after members voted to define Zionism as racism, accusing the party of adopting a position that seeks to undermine Israel's existence. The motion was passed at the party conference in Brighton by 1,022 votes to 813. Four of the party's five MPs opposed the motion. Police in Norfolk have launched a murder investigation after a woman in her 40s was found dead at a property in Dersingham. A man, also in his 40s, has been arrested on suspicion of murder and remains in custody. Conservative leader Kemi Badenoch has unveiled a 95-page political document setting out the principles she said would guide a future Conservative government.
6: Wealth must be created before it can be distributed. Freedom requires responsibility.

0: flexibility. People will flout the rules unless there are consequences.
1: And the British Museum has made changes to address lengthy queues to see the Bayeux Tapestry, including an audio guide, clearer signage, additional seating and longer opening hours. 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
1: Clear spells with some mist and fog forming early on Monday. It'll be dry with sunny spells in the south and east. Cloudier elsewhere with some patchy rain. Lows of 12 degrees Celsius.

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Neil Clark here, barging in with the green and a mug I definitely found. I'm here Monday to Thursday from 7pm, warming things up by pressing buttons I hope are the right ones. At 7pm, five big ones from the 70s. At 8pm, five from the 80s. Plus all the other songs that make you go, oh blimey, that haircut was criminal. And a quick look at what's going on in Cambridgeshire. Right, I'll see you at 7. Boomerang Radio.

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3: Israel has condemned the Green Party's decision to define Zionism as racism, accusing the party of giving legitimacy to terrorism and saying the motion amounts to a rejection of Israel's existence. The vote, backed by 1,022 members to 813, has also divided the Greens, with four of the party's five MPs opposing the motion. Kemi Badenoch has set out her vision for a future Conservative government, insisting the party will return to power at the next election.
4: Government must be strong where only the state can be. Only the state can be, but it must be restrained where people are better placed to decide for themselves.
3: Thousands of protesters have marched through East London to mark 90 years since the Battle of Cable Street. Demonstrators walked from Whitechapel to Cable Street, calling for action against the far right, anti-Semitism and racism. And Formula One's lawmakers have vowed to launch a full investigation into the Bahrain Grand Prix after multiple cars broke down with software problems in the wet conditions. From Radio News Hub, I'm Ben Monse.
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